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3: Yes!
6: Hey!
3: Thank you!
2: Oh, Lori, you're the vacation winner for the Vibe 2026. Congratulations!
3: That is awesome. Oh my gosh, I appreciate it so much.
4: So we take it you were listening.
3: Yes.
4: Okay.
3: I just ran upstairs to tell my husband that I was the winner.
2: Oh, how exciting.
4: Do you have any idea what you're going to do for the vacation?
3: We do have an idea, yes. My husband just retired. He's been a teacher and coach for 39 years.
4: Oh, wow.
3: 37 years.
2: He's correcting her.
3: So we could never go anywhere in the fall because he's got football.
4: Sure.
3: So we're going to plan a trip. They texted every day, and I tried the phone, and then I came to Midway Wednesday.
4: Did you only come to Midway the one visit?
3: Yes.
4: Oh, my gosh.
3: We live in Gothenburg, so.
4: Oh.
2: Drove from Gothenburg here to Kearney. Yes. Oh, I would say it paid off, Lori.
4: Yeah.
3: It did.
4: Absolutely. Oh. Well, congratulations. We're so excited for you. You get to pick the destination. Sounds like you've already got your heart set on a place, and we are so happy to be a part of that. So congratulations once again.
3: Thank you.
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7: Here's your Tri-Cities weather forecast. Lows dip down to about 54 tonight under clear skies, southerly winds 5 to 10 miles per hour. Daytime highs approaching 88 tomorrow, mainly sunny skies. Mainly cloudy skies expected tomorrow night, thunderstorms likely, lows around 58. Cooler Tuesday and Wednesday with highs in the upper 70s to the low 80s. Thunderstorms possible both days. From the Weatherology Weather Center, I'm staff meteorologist Laura Lockwood. Right now, it's 79 degrees.
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2: Cranes.
1: If a triangle has angles measuring 50 degrees and 60 degrees, what is the third angle?
2: 70.
1: True or false, Vincent van Gogh's famous painting, The Starry Night, is actually the view from the room of his mental asylum in France?
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2: Here's your Tri-Cities weather forecast. Lows dip down to about 54 tonight under clear skies, southerly winds 5 to 10 miles per hour. Daytime highs approaching 88 tomorrow, mainly sunny skies. Mainly cloudy skies expected tomorrow night, thunderstorms likely, lows around 58. Cooler Tuesday and Wednesday with highs in the upper 70s to the low 80s, thunderstorms possible both days. From the Weatherology Weather Center, I'm Staff Meteorologist Laura Lockwood. Right now, it's 79 degrees.
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2: Here's your Tri-Cities weather forecast. Lows level off around 54 tonight under clear skies. Winds out of the south, 5 to 10 miles per hour. Highs level off around 88. Tomorrow, mainly sunny skies. Mainly cloudy skies expected tomorrow night. Thunderstorms likely. Lows dip down to about 58. Turning cooler Tuesday and Wednesday with highs in the upper 70s to the low 80s. Storms possible both days. From the Weatherology Weather Center, I'm staff meteorologist Laura Lockwood. Currently, it's 78 degrees.
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3: Here's your Tri-Cities weather forecast. Lows level off around 54 tonight under clear skies. Winds out of the south, 5 to 10 miles per hour. Highs level off around 88. Tomorrow, mainly sunny skies. Mainly cloudy skies expected tomorrow night. Thunderstorms likely. Lows dip down to about 58. Turning cooler Tuesday and Wednesday with highs in the upper 70s to the low 80s. Storms possible both days. From the Weatherology Weather Center, I'm Staff Meteorologist Laura Lockwood. Currently, it's 78 degrees.
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1: Hey guys, my name is Frank, and I just wanted to compliment you on your station. 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
2: Here's your Tri-Cities weather forecast. Lows level off around 54 tonight under clear skies. Winds out of the south, 5 to 10 miles per hour. Highs level off around 88. Tomorrow, mainly sunny skies. Mainly cloudy skies expected tomorrow night. Thunderstorms likely. Lows dip down to about 58. Turning cooler Tuesday and Wednesday with highs in the upper 70s to the low 80s. Storms possible both days. From the Weatherology Weather Center, I'm staff meteorologist Laura Lockwood. Currently, it's 77 degrees.
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1: Would you consider yourself to be frugal? 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
2: Like, no, we're all having ramen noodles for dinner, and then the next day it's...
1: Is that a new coach purse?
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2: Here's your Tri-Cities weather forecast. Lows level off around 54 tonight under clear skies. Winds out of the south, 5 to 10 miles per hour. Highs level off around 88. Tomorrow, mainly sunny skies. Mainly cloudy skies expected tomorrow night. Thunderstorms likely. Lows dip down to about 58. Turning cooler Tuesday and Wednesday with highs in the upper 70s to the low 80s. Storms possible both days. From the Weatherology Weather Center, I'm staff meteorologist Laura Lockwood. Currently, it's 77 degrees.
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2: Here's your Tri-Cities weather forecast. Lows level off around 54 tonight under clear skies. Winds out of the south, 5 to 10 miles per hour. Highs level off around 88. Tomorrow, mainly sunny skies. Mainly cloudy skies expected tomorrow night. Thunderstorms likely. Lows dip down to about 58. Turning cooler Tuesday and Wednesday with highs in the upper 70s to the low 80s. Storms possible both days. From the Weatherology Weather Center, I'm staff meteorologist Laura Lockwood. Currently, it's 73 degrees.
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0: Good morning, the vibe.
1: Good morning.
0: All right, what's your answer?
1: Oh, I have so many.
0: Oh, please.
1: My maternal grandparents were raised in the Depression.
0: Sure.
1: Which transferred to my mom, mm-hmm. which transferred to us.
2: Oh, yeah.
1: Closing the curtains in the summertime.
0: Of course.
1: So the air doesn't have to work so hard.
0: Yes.
1: I do the bag things. And, Tim, there's a new Chobani Creations yogurt, and the foil actually says, lick the lid.
2: Yes.
1: Underneath it.
0: Does it really?
1: Yes, it does. Lick the lid, stir, something like that, enjoy.
2: Are you a lid licker, Deb?
0: I don't.
1: Oh, yes. Yes.
2: Me too.
1: If I had a tiny little spatula, I'd use it to clean the container out too.
2: Right around that lip that it's hard to get out from under.
0: Okay, I'll throw it out there. Whenever I make spaghetti and I use the sauce, I use the cooked noodles and I throw them in the sauce jar and I shake it up. So it's all using every ounce of that sauce, and then I'll throw it in the pan.
2: You put the noodles into the...
0: The wet noodles, fully cooked noodles, back into the jar, and I shake it up so it collects all of what's in that jar, and then I pour that out.
2: Nice.
0: Because I'm the very last, I want every single little bit out of that bottle.
2: I always just put a little bit of water in it and then the lid on and shake it back up.
0: Oh, see, same thing. Then,
2: I did that last night.
0: Did you?
2: Yeah, we had pasta for dinner last night and you're always like, am I the only one that does this?
0: I know, I think the same thing. I think the same thing. But I think it is one of those things where you don't talk about it because you're like, God, it's so embarrassing that I do this. If anybody ever knew that I'm licking lids.
2: Right.
0: But now everyone does it, and now you feel like I'm not alone.
2: Yeah, why don't we just talk about this?
0: We feel so much better.
1: I invented that. How'd they find out about
0: exactly.
1: that?
0: Exactly. Yes. I'm the only person in the world that ever wants every single ounce of this product out of this bottle. Has anybody ever cut open a toothpaste bottle when you're at the very end?
1: No.
2: No.
0: Oh, screw you guys.
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1: You guys are changing the face of radio by what you're doing. I want to thank you for that. I can now turn my radio on in my home. This music rocks. Keep it up. 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
1: I don't believe it. 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Hey, Sugar. 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
2: Well, we're big rock singers. 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
1: That sounds like us.
2: We sing about beauty and we sing about truth. At $10,000 a show.
1: Right.

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3: Here's your Tri-Cities weather forecast. Lows level off around 54. Tonight, under clear skies, winds out of the south, 5 to 10 miles per hour. Highs level off around 88. Tomorrow, mainly sunny skies. Mainly cloudy skies expected tomorrow night. Thunderstorms likely. Lows dip down to about 58. Turning cooler Tuesday and Wednesday, with highs in the upper 70s to the low 80s. Storms possible both days. From the Weatherology Weather Center, I'm staff meteorologist Laura Lockwood. Currently, it's 73 degrees.
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2: Here's your Tri-Cities weather forecast. Lows level off around 54. Tonight, under clear skies, winds out of the south, 5 to 10 miles per hour. Highs level off around 88. Tomorrow, mainly sunny skies. Mainly cloudy skies expected tomorrow night. Thunderstorms likely. Lows dip down to about 58. Turning cooler Tuesday and Wednesday, with highs in the upper 70s to the low 80s. Storms possible both days. From the Weatherology Weather Center, I'm staff meteorologist Laura Lockwood. Right now, 71.
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2: Here's your Tri-Cities weather forecast. Lows level off around 54 tonight under clear skies. Winds out of the south 5 to 10 miles per hour. Highs level off around 88. Tomorrow, mainly sunny skies. Mainly cloudy skies expected tomorrow night. Thunderstorms likely. Lows dip down to about 58. Turning cooler Tuesday and Wednesday with highs in the upper 70s to the low 80s. Storms possible both days. From the Weatherology Weather Center, I'm staff meteorologist Laura Lockwood. Right now, 71.
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1: Driving around with my dad, I kind of grew up listening to that genre. 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
4: Here's your Tri-Cities weather forecast. Lows level off around 54, overnight under clear skies, winds out of the southwest, 5 to 10 miles per hour. High of 88, Monday, mainly sunny skies. Thunderstorms likely Monday night, lows level off around 58, mainly cloudy skies expected. Cooler Tuesday and Wednesday, with highs in the upper 70s to the low 80s. Thunderstorms both days. From the Weatherology Weather Center, I'm staff meteorologist Laura Lockwood. Right now, 69.
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2: Here's your Tri-Cities weather forecast. Lows level off around 54, overnight under clear skies, winds out of the southwest, 5 to 10 miles per hour. High of 88, Monday, mainly sunny skies. Thunderstorms likely, Monday night, lows level off around 58, mainly cloudy skies expected. Cooler Tuesday and Wednesday, with highs in the upper 70s to the low 80s. Thunderstorms both days. From the Weatherology Weather Center, I'm staff meteorologist Laura Lockwood. Right now, 69.
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4: Here's your Tri-Cities weather forecast. Lows level off around 54, overnight under clear skies, winds out of the southwest, 5 to 10 miles per hour. High of 88, Monday, mainly sunny skies. Thunderstorms likely Monday night, lows level off around 58, mainly cloudy skies expected. Cooler Tuesday and Wednesday, with highs in the upper 70s to the low 80s. Thunderstorms both days. From the Weatherology Weather Center, I'm staff meteorologist Laura Lockwood. Currently 67.
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2: Here's your Tri-Cities weather forecast. Lows level off around 54, overnight under clear skies, winds out of the southwest, 5 to 10 miles per hour. High of 88, Monday, mainly sunny skies. Thunderstorms likely, Monday night, lows level off around 58, mainly cloudy skies expected. Cooler Tuesday and Wednesday, with highs in the upper 70s to the low 80s. Thunderstorms both days. From the Weatherology Weather Center, I'm staff meteorologist Laura Lockwood. Currently 67.
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4: Here's your Tri-Cities weather forecast. Lows of aloft around 54, overnight under clear skies, winds out of the southwest, 5 to 10 miles per hour. High of 88, Monday, mainly sunny skies. Thunderstorms likely Monday night, lows of aloft around 58, mainly cloudy skies expected. Cooler Tuesday and Wednesday, with highs in the upper 70s to the low 80s. Thunderstorms both days. From the Weatherology Weather Center, I'm staff meteorologist Laura Lockwood. Right now, it's 66 degrees.
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2: Here's your Tri-Cities weather forecast. Lows level off around 54, overnight under clear skies, winds out of the southwest, 5 to 10 miles per hour. High of 88, Monday, mainly sunny skies. Thunderstorms likely, Monday night, lows level off around 58, mainly cloudy skies expected. Cooler Tuesday and Wednesday, with highs in the upper 70s to the low 80s. Thunderstorms both days. From the Weatherology Weather Center, I'm staff meteorologist Laura Lockwood. Right now, it's 66 degrees.
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4: Here's your Tri-Cities weather forecast. Lows dip down to about 54 overnight under clear skies. Winds out of the southwest, 5 to 10 miles per hour. Sunshine mixed with clouds at times. Monday, slight chance of rain showers. High temperatures reach up to 85. Lows around 60. Monday night, chance of thunderstorms. Chance for storms Tuesday and Wednesday with highs in the upper 70s. From the Weatherology Weather Center, I'm staff meteorologist Laura Lockwood. Right now, it's 65 degrees.
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1: 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That was the decades that I really like. 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
2: Here's your Tri-Cities weather forecast. Lows dip down to about 54 overnight under clear skies. Winds out of the southwest, 5 to 10 miles per hour. Sunshine mixed with clouds at times. Monday, slight chance of rain showers. High temperatures reach up to 85. Lows around 60. Monday night, chance of thunderstorms. Chance for storms Tuesday and Wednesday with highs in the upper 70s. From the Weatherology Weather Center, I'm staff meteorologist Laura Lockwood. Right now, it's 65 degrees.
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4: Here's your Tri-Cities weather forecast. Slight chance of rain showers today, otherwise sunshine mixed with clouds at times. Daytime highs approaching 85. Northeast winds 8 to 15 miles per hour. Chance of thunderstorms tonight, lows dip down to about 60. Cloudy skies expected. Cloudy tomorrow, chance for storms, highs around 80. From the Weatherology Weather Center, I'm meteorologist Jennifer Wojcicki. Right now, it's 67 degrees.
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2: Here's your Tri-Cities weather forecast. Slight chance of rain showers today, otherwise sunshine mixed with clouds at times. Daytime highs approaching 85. Northeast winds 8 to 15 miles per hour. Chance of thunderstorms tonight, lows dip down to about 60. Cloudy skies expected. Cloudy tomorrow, chance for storms, highs around 80. From the Weatherology Weather Center, I'm meteorologist Jennifer Wojcicki. Right now, it's 67 degrees.
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6: Here's your Tri-Cities weather forecast. Slight chance of rain showers today. Otherwise, sunshine mixed with clouds at times. Daytime highs approaching 85. Northeast winds 8 to 15 miles per hour. Chance of thunderstorms tonight. Lows dip down to about 60. Cloudy skies expected. Cloudy tomorrow. Chance for storms. Highs around 80. From the Weatherology Weather Center, I'm meteorologist Jennifer Wojcicki. Currently 66.
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1: Hey guys, my name is Frank, and I just wanted to compliment you on your station. 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
2: Here's your Tri-Cities weather forecast. Slight chance of rain showers today, otherwise sunshine mixed with clouds at times. Daytime highs approaching 85. Northeast winds 8 to 15 miles per hour. Chance of thunderstorms tonight, lows dip down to about 60. Cloudy skies expected. Cloudy tomorrow, chance for storms, highs around 80. From the Weatherology Weather Center, I'm meteorologist Jennifer Wojcicki. Currently 66.
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2: And good morning. Welcome to this Monday, June 1st, 2026.
3: Yes, happy June. 1st. Crazy, isn't it?
2: Halfway through the year already.
3: I know, right? It just felt like it was Christmas. It just felt like it was Halloween. And here we are, June 1st.
2: I'll tell you what, in my mindset, I'm still going, well, I'm in shorts today, but it could snow tomorrow. No, it won't. It's June. It won't snow in June. God, what if it did, though?
3: That'd be crazy, wouldn't it?
2: Yeah, it would be absolutely insane.
3: Yeah.
2: My goodness. Was a fantastic, beautiful weekend.
3: It was. Yes, it was.
2: Hopefully you got to get out and enjoy a little bit of that.
3: I did, yeah.
2: Really?
3: Golfed, fished, rode my bike.
2: Awesome.
3: Yeah. Worked in the garden. All the things. Check.
2: Did you get everything planted?
3: I did a couple weeks ago.
2: Are you trying anything new? Any new plants this year?
3: No, not really. No.
2: No? You ever tried cauliflower?
3: I did one year. I tried to do some seeds and do some cauliflower. I didn't eat any cauliflower from the garden that year.
2: No. Nope. Can you grow broccoli?
3: I tried that the same year.
2: Okay.
3: And I did have broccoli that year.
2: Okay. Was it worth the effort?
3: It was good. Mm-hmm. It was good. Mm-hmm. But I haven't tried it again. I don't have too big of garden space. But...
2: I see. You ever grow watermelons?
3: No, pumpkins one year. Yeah, I grew about 100 pumpkins one year.
2: Wow, look at her.

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1: I love the music. It's terrific. And I love hearing stuff I haven't heard in such a long time and that my kids are loving, too.
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0: Boy, I don't know if you are going to make this your fun fact today, but I do believe the history of Ray Orbison, his glasses, if you look directly into the sun, burned his retinas right out. That's how big those were.
1: That isn't what I was going to go with today, but that's good to know.
0: Yeah. He could actually see the moon without any issue. Honestly, you could see the little Apollo 11 there, right there on the moon surface. Amazing stuff.
1: Hmm. And you fact-checked this?
0: Well, it says it on the internet.
1: Oh, okay. All right.
0: Yeah, everything's true on the internet.
1: Time for the real random fact this morning. These get put into $1,000 a minute, almost as if we're giving you one of the answers. Head to our website, 989thevibefm.com. Get signed up for $1,000 a minute. When Mr. Potato Head first came out in 1952, it was just the body parts on sharp spikes. You had to provide your own potato.
0: Really?
1: Yes. And so it came with eyes, noses, mouths, and accessories with sharp push pins to go directly into real fruits and vegetables. Of course, the idea was a potato.
0: Sure.
1: Obviously, there was a lot of parents finding rotten fruit with the kids' toys. Mm-hmm. And they were pretty sharp.
0: I can imagine.
1: To be able to pierce the potato, they were pretty sharp.
0: Right.
1: So in the 60s, they came out with the hard plastic potato body, so you didn't have to worry about it.
0: Did you ever have one?
1: I had a plastic one.
0: Yeah?
1: Yeah. I've never seen the metal ones.
0: I haven't either.
1: I think this would be interesting to see these. But no, I had the plastic one. and then later had the plastic set that you could put into pumpkins as well.
0: Oh. Never seen that.
1: Yeah. So that, they were plastic. You had to almost kind of like use some tools and pierce your pumpkin
0: get it in there. Yeah,
1: with something else before so that you didn't get hurt. But
0: gotcha.
1: Yeah. I only had the plastic one. Did you have a plastic one?
0: Not as a kid, no. As an adult,
1: okay.
0: Yes.
1: Nothing wrong with that. Now, sometimes childhood dreams come later.
0: I will tell you, with my second wife, we actually went to Disney. I don't know what it was. And there was a store. And for whatever reason, I don't even know what her like real reason was. You could go in and it was nothing but Potato Head merch in this store.
1: Okay.
0: And you could buy this plastic container that was in the shape of Mr. Potato Head.
1: Okay.
0: And you could go around and if you could put whatever parts you found, like, I mean, they had everything under the sun. And so she would go around, you could put whatever you want in this plastic thing. And then it was just one price for all of it.
1: Hmm.
0: So
1: at Disney?
0: At Disney, yes.
1: Weird.
0: So she wanted to do, so we had to get
1: that
0: two
1: bodies.
0: That
1: doesn't sound like Disney.
0: Well, I know, right? So the bodies didn't count. So she wanted to get two potatoes.
1: Okay.
0: And then she wanted to go get like, a bride and a groom, and then
1: make
0: a
1: it
0: lot
1: his and her thing.
0: Yeah.
1: Okay,
0: and then got a lot of little, you know, accessories that you wouldn't normally see. And so she just casually is putting stuff in there. And then this one Disney employee comes over and goes, "You want me to show you how you really do this?" And I'm like, "Okay." That employee worked with us for about an hour, and she went and grabbed everything you could possibly want.

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4: Good morning. From the News Channel Nebraska Newsroom, I'm Brandon Shanahan. Current police officers had their guns and non-lethal tasers drawn on two individuals yesterday afternoon. The call came in around 1:50 p.m. for a report of two males in an SUV, with one of them brandishing a weapon at someone in Kearney. Several officers were on scene as they ordered the two men out of the vehicle, asking them to walk backwards slowly. Each individual complied with the request made by KPD, and they put both men in handcuffs as they started to search the vehicle and questioned each suspect individually and separately. During this portion of the incident, neither man nor members of law enforcement showed any aggressive acts toward each other, and it was as safe and as peaceful as the resolution as anyone could hope for. NCN spoke with Kearney Police Department, who said they did not find any weapon, there were no arrests made, and no charges will be filed. It may be a good time to hold off on any immediate plans for fishing or swimming at several lakes across the state. Samples taken early last week have proven four lakes have tested positive for high levels of E. coli. This is a bacteria discovered and present a danger to humans if water was ingested while swimming. E. coli is a fecal contaminant to a recreational body of water for humans and other mammals. Harry Strunk Lake was the highest level, followed by Fort Kearney Lake. You can find more of today's news online at newschannelnebraska.com. From the NCN Newsroom, I'm Brandon Shanahan.
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6: Your Tri-Cities forecast.
7: Today, mostly sunny with a high near 85. Tonight, a chance of showers and thunderstorms, mainly after 9 o'clock. Increasing clouds with a low around 59. Tomorrow, a chance of showers with thunderstorms, also possible after 1. Cloudy, then gradually becoming mostly sunny with a high near 79. Right now, it's 60 degrees.
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0: It's Tri-City's Greatest Hits, 98.9 The Vibe. Let's set the tone for what everyone's going to be talking about today. We call it the Great Debate.
1: Yes, today we're asking, what is the last thing you treated yourself to? It can be something big, it can be something small. Maybe you got a mani-pedi. Maybe you treated yourself to some coffee at one of these places.
0: Yeah.
1: Maybe you went out somewhere to eat. I don't know. I'll make like little things, treats. Be like, oh my, I'm going to have a little treat. I'm going to have a little soda.
0: Oh, you do.
1: You know, right. So it can be a little thing. Or, I mean, maybe you bought a new boat. It's boating season. Maybe it's a bigger thing that you've been saving up to do.
0: I like that option.
1: Something like that. So we're asking, what's the last thing you treated yourself to? Big or small? We want to know. You can comment up on Facebook or you can call or text us. 308-270-0989.
0: Can I just tell you, at my age and my current status, I think I'm treating myself every day to something. I think everything that I'm buying for myself is a treat to my, you know.
1: And do you get excited about it, though?
0: Sometimes.
1: Okay. I think that's great. I think, like, celebrate the little things. Yeah. So, what is it? Going to the movie theater.
0: Yeah, went to go see The Mandalorian this weekend. I wouldn't necessarily even consider that a treat.
1: Don't? A little movie theater outing isn't a treat? Okay.
0: No.
1: Fair enough.
0: You know what, I honestly, it's because I think a treat is also something that I don't necessarily need or, you know, my train horn.
1: Your train horn?
0: Yeah.
1: What about any new Lego sets or...
0: Oh my gosh.
1: I know you've got some Lego sets since you got that train horn.
0: Yes, I have.
1: That's your most exciting recent thing you treated yourself to, is your train horn, is what you're saying.
0: Yeah, that's what I'm saying.
1: Okay.
0: Most frivolous thing? Yeah.
1: Yeah. Like you said, didn't need it.
0: No.
1: Kind of thing.
0: No.
1: Yeah, absolutely.
0: But used a lot of it in Indiana.
1: Did you really?
0: No,
1: did you take
0: God,
1: it out
0: yes.
1: on the boat?
0: No, didn't take it out on the boat, but I definitely had it at the family gathering.
1: Oh, jeez. And you're invited back.
0: Well, I didn't say that.
1: Okay.
0: I'm at least going back.
1: Okay.
0: I don't know if invite was the word.
1: The doors will be locked when you get there.
0: But let me tell you,
1: that's the thing.
0: My brother instantly said, oh, I'm getting one of those.
1: Oh, gosh, this is what everybody needs.
0: And so I'm like suddenly becoming a rep. If you too would like to own your own train horn.
1: You're like, treat yourself.
0: Treat yourself. I know some people.
1: All right. The last thing you treated yourself to was your train horn. You know, I have to say my e-bike.
0: Oh, yes.
1: I didn't need it.
0: No.
1: I was like, that does sound fun.
0: Yes.
1: You know, kind of like an extra thing.
0: But you got one hell of a deal, too.
1: I did. I bought it from my son, a used e-bike, so that he could buy a new one. But I'm really enjoying it. I'm really loving it. I rode it into work again today.
0: Nice.
1: I rode it around the neighborhood several times this weekend. I let my daughter try it.
0: Yeah.
1: I'm having fun with it.
0: That's great.
1: A nice little treat.
0: Are you are you concerned at all about owning this e-bike?
1: Oh,
0: is there any concern?
1: What do you mean?
0: When you charge it?
1: No. Once it's charged, it shuts the battery off.
0: Okay.
1: So, no, I feel fine about charging it. And I've been having fun riding it.
0: Okay.
1: I really have been. So, and riding it into work is cool.
0: Yeah.
1: It's early. And the ride home last week was good.
0: Okay.
1: Yeah, I took a different route. I took a different route into the office this morning even. So I'm figuring out my routes, but it's just, I don't know. You're just out there in the air and I don't know, you hear everything and notice everything. It's fun. I am liking it.
0: Well, that's great.
1: So yeah, my e-bike I think was probably the last treat I got.
0: Well, that's fantastic.
1: You know, something I absolutely didn't need, but I'm using and having fun with. So
0: that's all that matters.
1: Yep.
0: All that
1: I'm
0: matters.
1: Wearing my helmet.
0: Oh, being very smart about
1: it. Yes, of course.
0: Oh,
1: safety first.
0: Good. Safety first, kids. Safety first. We'd love to know what your answer is. You can tell us in a multitude of ways. You can, of course, tell us on Facebook. You could text us or give us a call.
1: Yes, 308-270-0989.
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1: Today, mostly sunny with a high near 85. Tonight, a chance of showers and thunderstorms, mainly after 9 o'clock. Increasing clouds with a low around 59. Tomorrow, a chance of showers with thunderstorms, also possible after 1. Cloudy, then gradually becoming mostly sunny with a high near 79. Right now, it's 60 degrees.
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0: Tri-Cities Greatest Hits, 98.9 The Vibe. Good morning to you. Happy Monday. We've made it through the 6 o'clock hour so far, so let's just check that off of our list.
1: That's right, on Done. June 1st. Flipping the calendar page. June 1st. We have a busy month.
0: We really do, especially when you keep in mind that we're going to be kicking off the Vibe Money Vault.
1: That's right. We're so excited to give you all the details on that. Of course, we'll be out and about on tour, giving you opportunities to stop by and guess how much money is in the Money Vault. We have a couple...
0: Am I reading that right already?
1: Next week.
0: Next week will be our first destination?
1: Yes, it will be.
0: Oh, wow. All right.
1: Yep. More details on that coming soon as we fill up the Money Vault.
0: Yeah, we're always really curious how this is always going to go around, because we're not allowed to know anything because they know better than trusting us with information like this.
1: Right.
0: But it is one of those things where, you know, we look at it and like going, that's more money than I've ever seen in one paycheck. So tempting to start guessing, but no, we're not allowed.
1: Yeah, we love hearing everybody's guesses and strategy as they make it out and about and on location. And then we will have some opportunities up on Facebook as well. Additional opportunities or for people who aren't able to get out and about and meet us. So all the information on the Money Vault coming soon as we wrapped up the Vibe Vacation giveaway on Friday.
0: Oh, could not have happened.
1: Oh, my goodness.
0: It was such a fantastic winner.
1: Yeah, Lori from Gothenburg, congratulations again. We'll find out where her and her husband traveled to in the fall.
0: Well, yeah, because wasn't it he was a coach.
1: A teacher and a coach at Gothenburg.
0: Years?
1: Yep.
0: And so they hadn't really been able to enjoy like a fall vacation in a very long time. So
1: that's
0: now he's
1: right.
0: Retired and they're going to do it now.
1: Yes. Planning on going to the East Coast.
0: Oh, so happy to hear that.
1: Yeah. We love that.
0: Another successful year.
1: The vacation where they choose. So hearing the hows and whats.
0: Right.
1: So awesome.
0: It always is very heartwarming when you hear a winner like that. And we're just kicking off once again a new way to win. And it's all happening with the Vibe Money Vault. Details on that all coming up. All right, in the 7 o'clock hour, I'm sure we'll hear from Doug at some point.
1: I would think so, yes.
0: I would imagine so. And, of course, some Timbits as well as we kick off this Monday edition.
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3: Good morning. From the News Channel Nebraska Newsroom, I'm Brandon Shanahan. These are today's headlines. A Kearney man is recovering from his injuries sustained after falling from the Big Boy steam locomotive. A judge is temporarily blocking payouts from Trump's $1.7 billion anti-weaponization settlement fund. A Colorado driver has been sentenced to jail time after a fatal crash near Elm Creek on I-80. Nebraska Community Blood Bank declares blood emergency as hospitals brace for summer trauma season. Those are today's headlines. 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
6: 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But before him, there was Robert Fleischman. 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One of them started as a poem by the bass player's wife, Diane Valerie, called Wheels in My Mind. Robert and guitarist Neil Schoen turned it into a song in the back of a moving station wagon between gigs. 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
2: Your Tri-Cities forecast.
3: Today, mostly sunny with a high near 85. Tonight, a chance of showers and thunderstorms, mainly after 9 o'clock. Increasing clouds with the low around 59. Tomorrow, a chance of showers with thunderstorms, also possible after 1. Cloudy, then gradually becoming mostly sunny with a high near 79. Right now, it's 60 degrees.
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1: In studio, it's Doug Duda. Good morning, sir.
2: It's Monday.
1: Yay.
2: The Stanley Cup Finals will get underway tomorrow night. Las Vegas is at Carolina for the best of seven. Same for the best of seven in the NBA Finals after San Antonio pulled off a Game 7 win against defending champion Oklahoma City Saturday night, and they will be hosting the New York Knicks beginning on Wednesday. Well, a rough day yesterday as the season came to an end for both Nebraska softball and Nebraska baseball. The Husker softball team, Jordy Fromm, had a no-hitter through 5 1/3 innings, but then three straight hits, the only three hits of the ball game for Texas, including a three-run home run from the SEC Player of the Year. And that's all Nebraska could manage in a 3-1 loss. The Huskers, Fromm had a leadoff home run to give the Huskers the lead, but lack of offense really hurt the Big Red. And, of course, Coach Rhonda Revelle said in the post-game press conference when asked about it, she goes, well, we are facing All-American pitching, so everybody should go down. But that's what happened. Nebraska will end the season 52-8. The 52 wins tie a program record for most wins in a single season. Hannah Kaur had a double, her 20th of the season, on the home run, by the way, for Fromm. She becomes the only player in softball history to have 20 wins on the mound and 20 home runs in a season in back-to-back years. Maybe the greatest player in Nebraska softball history. So that will wrap things up for the Huskers. Also, last night, it went extra innings, and Texas Tech was able to defeat UCLA 8-7 in 9 innings. So today, starting at 11, Texas will play Tennessee. Texas has to win twice, and Texas Tech will play Alabama. Tech would have to win twice. The best of three final gets underway on Wednesday. Nebraska, they beat South Dakota State Friday, but then lost to Mississippi in a game that wrapped up yesterday morning because of the rain on Saturday, 6-3. And then they were down 11-1 to Arizona State, cut it to 11-8, had the tying run at the plate in the ninth inning, but had their season come to an end with a record of 43-17, the most wins since 2005. Jeter Worthley went 3-for-5 with a double, an RBI, and two runs scored in that game, and that will wrap things up. What's left for Nebraska? Track. That is the last thing going on, and we will see that the NCAA championships. We'll see 19 Huskers qualifying for those championships that begin June 10th in Eugene, Oregon. Taking a look at the rest of the bracket in baseball, the number one overall seed, UCLA, was knocked out. St. Mary's of California beat them twice, and then St. Mary's didn't even advance on. Cal Poly comes out of that bracket. There's a number four seed, Little Rock, that advances on out of the Southern Miss bracket. Ole Miss beat Arizona State last night for the second time in the tournament in extra innings, so they advance on. Kansas beat Arkansas to advance on. Alabama, Texas, Oregon, Mississippi State, and Georgia have moved on to super regional action. Omaha, according to the Omaha World Herald, has found their next baseball coach. Rob Fournier will replace Evan Porter, who announced at the end of the season he would be stepping down. Fournier had been at Wabash Valley, a JUCO team that had been to the World Series in D1 JUCO twice, and in the last 4 years, an assistant coach at Western Kentucky. The Hastings Sodbusters fell to Salina 7-6 Friday. Their game Saturday was postponed by rain. Kearney Pinnacle Bank seniors went 1-3 over the weekend. Post 52 went 3-1 but lost to Columbus yesterday. They take on Grand Island tomorrow. Hastings, 5 points, 1-3 in the Grand Island tournament. Johnson Imperial, 2-2 over the weekend. And Hastings Runza went 0-4 over the weekend. And Nebraska took advantage of several short field situations and beat Wyoming in the 15th annual Nebraska-Wyoming six-man football all-star game played at Shadron State College. Houston Billiter out of Southwest had a couple of touchdown passes. Jackson 10 Benzel of Silver Lake had Nebraska's first touchdown score. And Gage Ely of Red Cloud had two touchdown runs in the game as well. Now it's time for the 68th annual Shrine Bowl. First practices were yesterday. Players and coaches reported to camp yesterday. And today is the Beyond the Field experience where Shriner patients from across Nebraska will be in Kearney interacting with the football players. Always the best day of the week. The game Saturday is at 4 o'clock. We'll have it here on ESPN Tri-Cities, and the News Channel Nebraska Network. It'll also be on NCN Television. And finally, the Nebraska Siege indoor football team won their season opener with Memphis on Saturday night.
1: Oh,
2: and
1: nice.
2: They will be back again in action at Monroe coming up this Saturday. And that is your sports.
1: Excellent. Great debate coming up next.

0: It's Tri-City's Greatest Hits, 98.9 The Vibe. Good morning. Ready for the great debate?
1: Yes, always curious what Doug's going to say. Today we're asking, what's the last thing you treated yourself to, Doug? Could be something small, could be something big that you're like, ooh, that was a treat. If you bought yourself something, maybe just enjoyed...
0: New sleeve of golf balls.
1: There you go. Whatever it is, big or small, what'd you treat yourself to?
2: That's not a necessity.
0: I understand.
1: I think I might have found some of your golf balls on the course the other day.
2: We played this weekend, and there was four young boys. It was a tournament, and they were on the course as entrepreneurs.
0: Oh.
2: They had their egg cartons and, like, 200, 300 golf balls.
1: Yeah.
2: Nice. You could get some snacks. You could get a lemonade. And then you could buy golf balls, which they had all shined up. And I said, yep. And that they were only there one of the 2 days.
1: Okay.
2: So we knew they partied Saturday night. They were probably 10 or 11, 12.
3: Sure.
2: You know, went crazy.
1: Right.
2: Getting their education paid for.
0: So you bought a couple of your balls back?
2: No.
0: No?
2: But I did get a lemonade.
0: Oh, that's good.
1: Good for you. What was the going rate for the lemonade?
2: $2.
1: That's what I drove by a lemonade stand over the weekend.
0: Really?
1: Yeah, just here in town, and $3. $3 for some lemonade.
0: Oh.
1: And I thought, I hadn't seen a lemonade stand in a while. I was just curious what the going rates were these days.
2: The little thieves will work at a gas station soon.
0: Can I just say that when I was back
1: home
0: for Memorial
1: Day, I love seeing the lemonade stands.
2: Yeah,
1: so
2: go
1: cute.
2: Get them, kids. Yeah. I want to stop if I can.
0: My niece wanted to go and start a lemonade stand at the house.
1: Uh-huh.
0: And my dad, he gives me a look, and I don't pick up on it. And he goes, well, we would love for her to do it, but we have to get a permit through the city. And I'm like, permit? And he looks at me like, go with it. Just go with it.
1: He didn't want any
0: didn't
1: part of this lemonade
0: nope.
1: stand.
0: Nope. No, I don't want any part of this. No, we got to get a permit from the city. And she goes, yeah, we can't do it because of the city.
1: Oh.
0: And the whole time,
1: Grandpa.
0: I'm like going, good thing I noticed the look he was giving me.
2: That's why we hate government.
0: Exactly right.
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6: With your Shrine Bowl Minute, I'm Doug Duda. The 68th annual Nebraska Shrine Bowl is this Saturday at UNK's Foster Field. 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Players and coaches reported to camp on Sunday and went through their first two practices. Today, one of the highlights of the week,

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1: Good morning. From the News Channel Nebraska Newsroom, I'm Brandon Shanahan. Current police officers had their guns and non-lethal tasers drawn on two individuals yesterday afternoon. The call came in around 1:50 p.m. for a report of two males in an SUV, with one of them brandishing a weapon at someone in Kearney. Several officers were on scene as they ordered the two men out of the vehicle, asking them to walk backwards slowly. Each individual complied with the request made by KPD, and they put both men in handcuffs as they started to search the vehicle and questioned each suspect individually and separately. During this portion of the incident, neither man nor members of law enforcement showed any aggressive acts toward each other, and it was as safe and as peaceful as the resolution as anyone could hope for. NCN spoke with Kearney Police Department, who said they did not find any weapon, there were no arrests made, and no charges will be filed. It may be a good time to hold off on any immediate plans for fishing or swimming at several lakes across the state. Samples taken early last week have proven four lakes have tested positive for high levels of E. coli. This is a bacteria discovered and presents a danger to humans if water was ingested while swimming. E. coli is a fecal contaminant to a recreational body of water for humans and other mammals. Harry Strunk Lake was the highest level, followed by Fort Kearney Lake. You can find more of today's news online at newschannelnebraska.com. From the NCN Newsroom, I'm Brandon Shanahan.
2: The weather.
3: Your Tri-Cities forecast.
4: Today, mostly sunny with a high near 85. Tonight, a chance of showers and thunderstorms, mainly after 9 o'clock. Increasing clouds with a low around 59. Tomorrow, a chance of showers with thunderstorms, also possible after 1. Cloudy, then gradually becoming mostly sunny with a high near 79. Right now, it's 60 degrees.
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0: Oh, I got to bring this up. I know that you add a lot of spelling questions into your $1,000 minute.
1: Yes.
0: I have the top 10 most misspelled words here in America.
1: Oh, boy. Okay.
0: I'll give you the top five.
1: Thank goodness for autocorrect, right?
0: I'm kind of surprised that these made the list as our most misspelled words here in America.
1: Okay.
0: Number five, tomorrow.
1: Oh, really?
0: I don't know why that would be an issue. I can do that one.
1: That does surprise me.
0: Do you think people put in two M's and forgets the two R's?
1: I don't know.
0: I think that would be a common mistake. But okay. Number four, business.
1: Again, I'm surprised that's on the list.
0: I agree.
1: I don't know.
0: Number four, thorough.
1: I can see where you maybe would mess that up. I don't know.
0: Oh,
1: that
0: one
1: more than the other ones. Okay.
0: Through.
1: And maybe those two you're getting confused.
0: I would say so, yes.
1: Okay. That would make sense.
0: Number two, favorite. I'm kind of surprised.
1: Yeah.
0: And the number one, I'll be honest with you, I don't know if I've ever had to spell it out, but bougie.
1: Oh, right. Yeah.
0: I don't think I've ever had to spell it out.
1: Yeah, that's not one you write out very often.
0: Do you know how to spell it?
1: B-O-U-G-I-E.
0: Yeah, look at her go, folks, ladies and gentlemen.
1: You know what I thought would be on the list?
0: What?
1: And maybe it is. Maybe it's just not in the top five that you did. Restaurant.
0: Oh, that's my weakness.
1: I think it's...
0: Oh, yeah, that's definitely...
1: For whatever reason, that one's one that I'm always like, autocorrect will catch it, right?
0: Anytime that I ever text somebody and be like, you want to go out to eat or whatever, I'm like going, what food place do you want to go to?
1: Yeah. Use other words so you don't have to write it out.
0: Yeah, it's anything to avoid restaurants.
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5: Your Tri-Cities forecast.
1: Today, mostly sunny with a high near 85. Tonight, a chance of showers and thunderstorms, mainly after 9 o'clock. Increasing clouds with a low around 59. Tomorrow, a chance of showers with thunderstorms, also possible after 1. Cloudy, then gradually becoming mostly sunny with a high near 79. Right now, it's 60 degrees.
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0: 10 questions in 1 minute, and you're a $1,000 winner.
1: Well, well, well. Dave Murphy and Tim. What are you two knuckleheads doing?
2: Trying to give away $1,000. You think you're going to get it today?
1: Well, I'm going to be optimistic and say yes, but
3: all right.
1: Let's keep our expectations low and just go with movie ticket.
2: All right, well, that's a good way to start. Now, Bob, it's been a while since we played. You've been taking some time off. What have you been doing?
1: A lot of Google. How do I win $1,000 in a trivia contest? So
3: you've been studying.
1: I really hope this is going to pay off.
3: All right. Well, yeah. We hope for the best as well.
1: Yeah.
2: Good luck. I'm hoping for you, my friend. Let's just see how you do. Bob, what color would you like me to use for you today?
1: Oh, let's go. You know, is there a lonely crayon in that box that hasn't been used yet?
2: Yeah, I would say burgundy.
3: Burgundy?
1: Let's go, let's go with burgundy.
3: Okay, you know?
1: In honor of Ron Burgundy.
2: So. In the honor, yes, that's right. I believe it's his birthday today. Ron Burgundy, we'll do that.
3: And then a glass box of emotions.
2: Milk was a wrong choice. Anyway, my part's easy and done. Tim, you get to explain what's about to happen. I mean, Bob knows, but want to remind him at least.
3: Yes, yes, of course. All right, Bob. I have 10 questions. You have 60 seconds. If I read a question and you don't know the answer, just say pass or skip. I'll come back to it if there's time, and the time does start as soon as I start reading the first question, okay?
1: All right,
2: Tim. Anytime you're ready.
3: All right. Fill in the blank. A blessing in blank.
1: Disguise.
3: True or false? In 1989, Blockbuster was growing so fast that a new store opened every 17 hours.
1: True.
3: What is the capital city of France?
1: Paris.
3: What grain is whiskey made from?
1: Pass.
3: What is 50 times 5?
1: 500.
3: What is the name of the toy cowboy in Toy Story?
1: Woody.
3: Which planet in our solar system is known for having a ring?
1: Saturn.
3: Be My Baby was a hit in 1964 for what girl group? The Ronettes or the Chiffons?
1: The Ronettes.
3: Which horse breed is known for its spotted coat?
1: Pass.
3: How many counties does Nebraska have, more or less than 100?
1: Less.
3: What grain is whiskey made from?
1: Rye.
2: You're right at your minute right there. Oh, Bob.
1: You guys threw me off the horse, so... I was doing pretty good.
2: You really
3: sounds
2: were,
3: like right? He had fun.
2: Yes,
3: and that's really the main goal.
2: Is it?
3: Uh-huh. I mean,
2: yeah. Focus on the highlights.
1: Let's see. Right? Yeah.
2: You originally passed on number 4. What grain is whiskey made from? You came back to it, but it is barley.
1: Oh. Okay.
2: Number 5.
1: Okay.
2: It was what is 50 times 5? And you said 500. Oh. It's 250.
3: <That's>
2: I like that you're still laughing. That's good.
1: Math is not my strong suit.
2: No,
1: so.
2: I horses are not mine. Tim, what is the horse? I don't even know how to say that.
3: Appaloosa.
2: Appaloosa?
1: Mm-hmm. Oh, an Appaloosa. Okay.
2: I had no idea that was a horse. It sounds like a place I visited in Louisiana once, but not a horse. I'm never going back to that town either. Anyway, Bob, so, you know, you're coming in expecting movie tickets, and we're happy to help you with that.
1: Really?
2: Yes, we are going to get you hooked up. I know you're expecting something different, but yes, you came in with low expectations. We reward low expectations.
3: Golden ticket cinema movie tickets is what you're going to get.
2: Don't lose the spark of excitement and your enthusiasm. Sign up again. We'd love to have you back.
3: Yeah, this was fun.
1: All right.
0: 10 questions in 1 minute, and you're a $1,000 winner. Every weekday morning on the Murphy in the Morning Show with Tim.

0: listen to that. It's time for some Timbits.
1: That's right. It's a new week. It's a new month. Happy June to everyone. Lots and lots of things to look forward to this month.
0: What do you got for us?
1: In sports, the Stanley Cup Finals start tomorrow, and the NBA Finals get going on Wednesday. The French Open Tennis Tournament runs through the 7th, and the World Cup gets underway on the 11th, with the USA team playing on the 12th. Golf's U.S. Open is the 18th through the 21st. And the UFC White House event, UFC Freedom 250, happens on June 14th.
0: Have you seen that?
1: I have not, actually. I was kind of like, I don't know what this is. I'm going to have to look that up.
0: You will have to see what they have constructed on the lawn.
1: Okay.
0: It is a monstrosity of a... Oh, it's awful. Oh. It looks awful.
1: All right. Well, I have a big birthday coming up. The first official day of summer is June 21st. That also happens to land on Father's Day this year, so plan ahead. A ton of movies are still hitting the theaters. Masters of the Universe comes out this Friday.
0: Yeah!
1: So does Scary Movie 6, and Steven Spielberg's Disclosure Day will be released on the 12th. Toy Story 5, I cannot believe they're making a fifth one. That'll be out June 19th, and Supergirl comes out on the 26th, as well as a new Jackass movie, Best and Last. Those both hit the theaters on the 26th. So lots of movies coming out this month. On TV and streaming, new seasons of America's Got Talent, Love Island. Yes! I'm about to be so busy with Love Island. I'm so excited. And season 5 of Sweet Magnolias comes to Netflix on the 11th. Season 3 of House of Dragon will be on HBO on the 21st. Season 2 of the live-action Avatar, The Last Airbender, will be on Netflix on June 25th. I had no idea that was even a thing. Mm-hmm. And the fifth and final season of The Bear will premiere on the 25th. If you're into award shows and music specials, there's a few that could be on your radar. The 79th Tony Awards are on the 7th. The BET Awards are on the 28th. And CMA Fest will air on the 25th. And then, of course, on Hulu the next day. And finally, the holidays, the big ones, like we said. Father's Day, June 21st. Juneteenth on the 19th, of course, also known as Doug's birthday.
0: Yep.
1: It's also Pride Month, and of course, we're gearing up for next month's big 250th birthday party. A few more. National Best Friends Day is the 8th. Flag Day is the 14th. The 19th, National Martini Day. And National Selfie Day is the 21st. And of course, Murphy and I will be announcing some dates for us to be out on tour with the Money Vault very, very soon.
0: On Martini Day?
1: Maybe. Combine those two. That would be all right.
0: There's got to be some perk in this for us.
1: Right. Yeah. I'm in.
0: How many olives?
1: I'm in. As many as will fit.
0: Yeah, because you like olives.
1: I do.
0: Okay.
1: Yeah, I do. I like green olives. Mm-hmm. I like blue cheese stuffed olives. Yeah. I like black olives.
0: Do you like martinis, though?
1: Yeah, I'll admit I maybe drink like one a year. Oh, like, okay. I have to be out and it has to be...
0: Sure.
1: Yeah, somebody else is making it for me.
0: All right.
1: So, yeah, I do not drink them very often. Do you?
0: No.
1: Yeah. Okay.
0: No, not my favorite thing.
1: No, but no. You'll get one to celebrate the day.
0: Yeah.
1: Okay.
0: You're insane.
1: Excellent. Lots and lots to do in June.
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Good morning. From the News Channel Nebraska Newsroom, I'm Brandon Shanahan. These are today's headlines. A Kearney man is recovering from his injuries sustained after falling from the Big Boy steam locomotive. A judge is temporarily blocking payouts from Trump's $1.7 billion anti-weaponization settlement fund. A Colorado driver has been sentenced to jail time after a fatal crash near Elm Creek on I-80. Nebraska Community Blood Bank declares blood emergency as hospitals brace for summer trauma season. Those are today's headlines. You can find more of today's news online at newschannelnebraska.com. From the NCN Newsroom, I'm Brandon Shanahan.

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0: Hey, good morning to you. Thanks so much for joining us. Rolling through this 8 o'clock hour on this Monday morning. It's Murphy and Tim. I look at it. You and I have been talking about this morning. Like, it's only Monday. After last week when we were off on a Monday.
1: That's right, yeah.
0: And so now it's the reality of we've got a full week to go.
1: Mm-hmm.
0: And it's like, we as you just said it, we're expecting everything come due this week. Everything we've been waiting for to happen is going to come this week.
1: Right. It's a new month. All the things are going to fall into place this week. Yep.
0: I love the optimism.
1: You said I was wishful thinking.
0: Yeah, I think so. But you could be right about this well. You could be right about this. I'm going to give you the option. I'm going to give you two different options here for you to pick, Tim. Would you like to hear about the chili cook-off, or do you want to hear about a crazy ex-girlfriend?
1: Ooh, it's a tough choice.
0: And keep it in mind, it will be our degree of dumb for today.
1: Degree of dumb. Let's do chili cook-off.
0: Chili cook-off.
1: Yeah.
0: All right.
1: You've piqued my interest.
0: Was it the chili that got your attention?
1: Mm-hmm. Like, oh, what could go wrong with chili?
0: Well, that's just it. Everything went too right with chili.
1: Okay.
0: Coming out of Austin, Texas, a Texas woman escorted from a community chili cook-off after judges allegedly discovered her award-winning recipe consisted of a single can of Wolf brand chili emptied into a crock pot moments before judging. Yeah, that's a gutsy move in Austin, Texas.
1: Yeah,
0: they take that stuff seriously in Austin. You really messed up.
1: Okay, did you say this was before or after the voting?
0: Before.
1: Okay. All right, so she's broken the rules by having store-bought chili.
0: Yes.
1: I kind of am curious of what would have happened had they tested and tried everybody's, and what if hers was like the best?
0: Hang on.
1: Oh, okay.
0: According to organizers, 29-year-old Madison Keller stunned competitors by winning best overall chili amongst more than 40 other contestants who spent days smoking brisket, roasting peppers, and arguing about beans.
1: Oh, no.
0: Does chili have beans in it? Good chili?
1: Yeah. The chili I have has beans in it.
0: I think so, too.
1: My tried and true recipe.
0: Mm-hmm. What can is it from?
1: Right. Hormel.
0: No, Hormel. Oh, you can't go wrong with Hormel. Judges reportedly praised her entry as, and I'm quoting here, simple, bold, authentic. One even called it the taste of Texas.
1: You know what's happening. I can't remember what brand you said. They're picking her up.
0: Yes.
1: This is going to be a new marketing plan for them.
0: If they don't, they're missing an opportunity.
1: Yeah, exactly.
0: Wolf brand chili. It's known as the taste of Texas.
1: She's like, you're welcome.
0: The celebration lasted approximately 17 minutes. Witnesses say suspicion grew when the competitors noticed that Keller's crock pot contained a perfectly uniform chili consistency with no visible ingredients added by hand.
1: Wait, it's here. Smoking any meats or cutting anything up? No, just a can opener. What gave it away?
0: Things escalated when a volunteer discovered the empty Wolf brand chili can hidden beneath folding chairs behind her booth.
1: Wow. I mean, she couldn't even put it in the crock pot before. Well, yeah. I guess you're probably supposed
0: you're
1: to
0: making
1: mix
0: it there.
1: Put it there, but wow.
0: So apparently...
1: must be good stuff.
0: I know. I'm dying to find out. Where can we get this
1: exactly.
0: at?
1: Exactly. That's what I'm kind of curious. I'm
0: put it on your grocery order. See what you got.
1: I usually... I make my own.
0: Right.
1: I have my mom's recipe.
0: Sure.
1: I'm particular about chili.
0: Right.
1: Like, that's the one I'm like, this is the one I'm making. And I don't order it at restaurants or anything.
0: Right.
1: So I am curious. Let's see if we can get this round here.
0: Yeah, that's okay. Wolf brand chili would be the brand that we're looking for. Apparently, now this whole thing has now gone even further. They've pulled out security footage allegedly showing her arriving with grocery bags, opening the can, dumping it into the crock pot, and spending the next 4 hours telling people the recipe had been passed down through 5 generations of stubborn women.
1: This sounds like an episode of Friends.
0: It does, doesn't it?
1: Yeah, the cookie recipe.
0: Nestle.
1: No, okay, you can get this here at the local stores.
0: Seriously?
1: For $2.20.

0: don't do this in Texas. Maybe Oklahoma, but you don't do this in Texas.
1: You can't cheat with these contests.
0: Wolf brand chili.
1: Yeah.
0: All right.
1: All right. $2.28 is what you can get it at the local store here at Walmart. So
0: she's now been banned from any future competitions. I'll bet she moves. In Austin, I'll bet she has to move. Her neighbors find out she's
1: right.
0: done for. And that's why we're going to nominate her today for our valedictorian as our degree of dumb.
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5: 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From the News Channel Nebraska Newsroom, I'm Brandon Shanahan. Kearney police officers had their guns and non-lethal tasers drawn on two individuals yesterday afternoon. The call came in around 1:50 p.m. for a report of two males in an SUV, with one of them brandishing a weapon at someone in Kearney. Several officers were on scene as they ordered the two men out of the vehicle, asking them to walk backward slowly. Each individual complied with the request made by KPD, and they put both men in handcuffs as they started to search the vehicle and questioned each suspect individually and separately. During this portion of the incident, neither man nor members of law enforcement showed any aggressive acts toward each other, and it was as safe and as peaceful as the resolution as anyone could hope for. NCN spoke with Kearney Police Department, who said they did not find any weapon. There were no arrests made and no charges will be filed. It may be a good time to hold off on any immediate plans for fishing or swimming at several lakes across the state. Samples taken early last week have proven four lakes have tested positive for high levels of E. coli. This is a bacteria discovered and presents a danger to humans if water was ingested while swimming. E. coli is a fecal contaminant to a recreational body of water for humans and other mammals. Harry Strunk Lake was the highest level, followed by Fort Kearney Lake. You can find more of today's news online at newschannelnebraska.com. 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
6: The weather.
7: Your Tri-Cities forecast.
1: Today, mostly sunny with a high near 85. Tonight, a chance of showers and thunderstorms, mainly after 9 o'clock. Increasing clouds with a low around 59. Tomorrow, a chance of showers with thunderstorms, also possible after 1. Cloudy, then gradually becoming mostly sunny with a high near 79. Right now, it's 60 degrees.
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0: Well, there you have it. Three songs, all connected with one basic source. And the source is, my friend, is that we go back on a flashback of the number one and number two and number three songs of this week. If you were living back in this year, in this week, those would have been your number one, number two, and number three songs of 1982.
1: The year we all memorized yet another phone number.
0: That is true, yes. All of those are great songs from 1982. I wish there was a certain point where we could just go back and feature more than just the three songs. There are certain years that I was like, oh man, if we could just play 84 songs, that would have been great. You know?
1: Yeah.
0: Like feature a whole hour.
1: That'd be fun.
0: Wouldn't it?
1: Yeah.
0: Well, we're not doing that. So it's why we give you the sampling of the number one and number two and number three hit songs this week back in 1982. We'll have another year featured tomorrow morning in the same time.
2: Our mom is the nicest, most kind-hearted person you'll meet. She couldn't stay mad at anybody. I think if she was a salesperson, she'd probably just give everything away for free because she just wants to help and be nice.
3: In the beginning, this was mostly my dad's dream. 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She was in the background the entire time supporting him, helping him pursue that dream.
2: You know, growing up with her and just seeing her handle different situations, I think taught all three of her boys just to care about everyone. You know,
3: she has stressed that for years and years, and she lives it. And we want our entire team to live that as well. It may cost us, but we want to do the right thing for the people that come through our doors.
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8: Your Tri-Cities forecast.
9: Today, mostly sunny with a high near 85. Tonight, a chance of showers and thunderstorms, mainly after 9 o'clock. Increasing clouds with a low around 59. Tomorrow, a chance of showers with thunderstorms, also possible after 1. Cloudy, then gradually becoming mostly sunny with a high near 79. Right now, it's 60 degrees.
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0: It's Tri-City's Greatest Hits, 98.9 The Vibe. Good morning. Thank you so much for joining us on this Monday morning. Flying by already for us.
1: Yes, it is.
0: I was looking over at this and I thought, oh, this is remotely interesting. But, you know, some celebrities, they have some skills, hidden talents that most people might not be aware they can do.
1: Oh, really? Okay.
0: This is all really, I'm going to give you the list of things that people are going to, Mark Ruffalo. He was one of the Avengers. He was Hulk.
1: Mm-hmm.
0: Does a lot of other different shows. I can't tell you any of them, but I know him as the Hulk.
1: Right. Okay. I know what we're talking about.
0: He can ride a unicycle.
1: Oh, really?
0: As the Hulk. It's amazing.
1: Put them together. Yeah, exactly.
0: I'd watch that. Angelina Jolie is a skilled knife thrower. I don't know why, but I totally believe that.
1: You know, I do too. From some of her movies, yeah. I'm like,
0: she's learned that.
1: Yeah, yeah.
0: I'd watch her do that too.
1: I know you would.
0: on a unicycle. I was going to say on a unicorn. I would do that too.
1: Well, that would be cool.
0: Justin Bieber can solve a Rubik's Cube in under 2 minutes.
1: 2 minutes? I mean... Okay.
0: I've seen some Asian kids do it in less than 2 seconds.
1: I know. That's what I'm like, okay, I want to laugh at him, but I'm like, I don't know how long it would take me. So, okay, he's got something.
0: That's listed under hidden celebrity talents.
1: Okay.
0: Oh, to counter that, his lovely wife, Hailey Bieber.
1: Uh-huh.
0: It's Alec Baldwin's daughter, right?
1: Mm-hmm.
0: Is it the one he called a pig? Is that the one that...
1: Oh, I don't know.
0: Oh.
1: He called one of his kids a pig?
0: Oh, it's famous. He left a voicemail. He was so mad at his daughter and called, "You're just a dirty pig."
1: I don't know.
0: We'll go to that audio next.
1: Okay.
0: I'm excited. Hailey Bieber can open beer bottles with her teeth.
1: What? She should stop doing that.
0: You would think that she would. One, I don't see her drinking beer. And then two,
1: right?
0: I'm thinking, you know, how much do you pay for those teeth?
1: That's a party trick. She probably did it one time.
0: Yeah. And now,
1: somebody of her stature is not doing that in case she chips a tooth or something. I mean,
0: that's what I'm thinking.
1: Okay.
0: Neil Patrick Harris is a trained magician.
1: Oh, really?
0: Now, I did know this. He's actually like the president of a magic club.
1: A very
0: famous one in Hollywood. So that one doesn't surprise me.
1: You're jealous, aren't you?
0: Slightly.
1: Okay.
0: Slightly. Kim Kardashian can tell if someone has a cavity just by smelling their breath. Okay, I don't...
1: That threw me. What? Dentists everywhere are like, oh, really? What does it smell like, I wonder? Let me smell your breath, kids.
0: Yeah.
1: Nope, we don't need to go
0: How
1: in.
0: How do you know you have that talent?
1: Yeah, exactly.
0: How did you discover that?
1: Yeah, you've gone to the dentist so many times and you're like, I knew it.
0: Pierce Brosnan is a fire eater. You can't get it out of your head.
1: No, I can't. I'm sorry. I'm still stuck on Kim Kardashian. A fire eater?
0: Yes.
1: No.
0: Yeah, said he was a street performer before he made it big, so he's a fire eater.
1: Wow.
0: I'm shocked.
1: That's impressive.
0: Yes.
1: That's one of those, like, you. How do you learn to do that? You know what I mean?
0: Oh, there's two more.
1: Oh, okay.
0: Kendall Jenner.
1: Oh, no.
0: Does bird noises.
1: Okay.
0: Okay, who knew?
1: Yeah, okay.
0: And then Aaron Paul from Breaking Bad.
1: Right.
0: Can tell a dog's gender by petting it. It doesn't say where he's petting
1: yeah,
0: it.
1: Yeah, exactly.
0: So we're going to leave it at that. All it says is by petting it.
1: You know they were asked and they were like, I don't know, I'm just going to come up with something weird.
0: Yep.
1: Let me smell your breath.
0: And
1: let me pet your dog.
0: I can tell your dog's gender by petting it. Bravo.
1: Wow. What's your hidden talent?
0: Oh, none of these things. I'm thinking about learning the whole cavity by breath smelling thing. I'm interested.
1: Yeah.
0: I'm curious.
1: Put that up on your dating profile.
0: Yeah, exactly. Yeah. How's your hygiene, huh? Well, let me take a smell of your breath. You might want to get that looked at.
1: Yeah. That is too funny.
0: How awkward would that be?
1: Yeah, exactly.
0: Wow.
1: I know we don't know each other, but...
0: Open wide. I think I smell a cavity in there.
1: No. You're going going to end up in jail.
0: Not again.
2: Some drier areas saw rain over the weekend. You're listening to the American Ag Network. Good morning. I'm Susan Littlefield. Eastern Kansas, most of Nebraska saw at least a little bit of rain over the weekend, but the I states remain mostly dry. The high pressure ridge pushing rain away from the principal corn belt is expected to remain in place at least for the next 10 days. Temperatures are forecast to remain above average during this time, accelerating the depletion of the soil moisture. A new case of screwworm was reported Friday, just 31 miles south of the border, the closest reporting thus far. Texas producers are on high alert as warmer weather is helping in that spread. China will not officially lower import tariffs on U.S. ag products so it can start making purchases. Instead, they booked 500,000 metric tons of corn from Argentina late last week, the first large purchase by China in roughly 3 years. Opening numbers after this on the American Ag Network.
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2: July corn opening 1.5 higher, 448 and a quarter. December is down 1.25, 473 and three quarters. July beans 1193 and a quarter, up 6.5. And November 1194.5, up 4.5. Soybean meal July 330, up 20. The oil for July 62 higher, 78.34. Chicago wheat July 617 and a quarter, up 6.75. September 630, up 6.5. Kansas City July 659 and a quarter, up 9.5. September 670, up 8.5. Minneapolis has July 666, up 2.25. September 688, down a nickel. As for the June live cattle, 248.87, up 62. August 239.62, up 57. August feeders 348.52, up 10. September down 10, 345.25. Lean hogs for June, 95.90, up a nickel. And July, 57 higher, $100.07. 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
7: Good morning. From the News Channel Nebraska Newsroom, I'm Brandon Shanahan. These are today's headlines. A Kearney man is recovering from his injuries sustained after falling from the Big Boy steam locomotive. A judge is temporarily blocking payouts from Trump's $1.7 billion anti-weaponization settlement fund. A Colorado driver has been sentenced to jail time after a fatal crash near Elm Creek on I-80. Nebraska Community Blood Bank declares blood emergency as hospitals brace for summer trauma season. Those are today's headlines. You can find more of today's news online at newschannelnebraska.com. From the NCN Newsroom, I'm Brandon Shanahan.
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1: You guys are changing the face of radio by what you're doing. 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

0: It's all part of Tri-City's greatest hits, 98.9 The Vibe. Good morning. Let's check out and see what's happening in the world of Wheeler Dealer. What deals do you have?
1: 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It's the spotlight deal of the week. It's the Emperor's New Clothes. 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That's at the Minden Opera House. That's at the end of the month, June 26th and June 27th. That's the spotlight deal. I love this. When you get on this website, you can go down to the bottom and you can go to the different categories.
0: All right.
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0: Whoa.
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7: Good morning. From the News Channel Nebraska Newsroom, I'm Brandon Shanahan. Kearney police officers had their guns and non-lethal tasers drawn on two individuals yesterday afternoon. The call came in around 1:50 p.m. for a report of two males in an SUV, with one of them brandishing a weapon at someone in Kearney. Several officers were on scene as they ordered the two men out of the vehicle, asking them to walk backwards slowly. Each individual complied with the request made by KPD, and they put both men in handcuffs as they started to search the vehicle and questioned each suspect individually and separately. During this portion of the incident, neither man nor members of law enforcement showed any aggressive acts toward each other, and it was as safe and as peaceful as the resolution as anyone could hope for. NCN spoke with Kearney Police Department, who said they did not find any weapon, there were no arrests made, and no charges will be filed.

0: It's Tri-City's Greatest Hits, 98.9 The Vibe. Good morning. Time to find out what people have been talking about with the great debate. We asked that very early in the 6 o'clock hour. Want to find out what your answers are. What do you got?
1: Yes, today we've been asking, what is the last thing you treated yourself to? Could be big, could be small, whatever it is. You enjoy the little things, or maybe you splurged. We want to know. Let's head to Facebook and see what people are saying there. Oh, Judy says she had half of a crumble cookie.
0: Half?
1: Oh, my. Have you ever had a crumble cookie?
0: I haven't.
1: Oh, my goodness. First of all, they're absolutely delicious, but they're huge. And you can buy like a cookie cutter for the cookies. So the cookies, they're like as big as your head. And you have a cookie press, and you it'll put it into little pieces of a pie. That way, all day, you can just walk by and just eat slices of it all day. Oh, my goodness.
0: Wow.
1: So good.
0: All right.
1: I love that.
0: Where do you get this?
1: Where is the closest crumble cookie? I don't know for sure.
0: I'm on it.
1: Yeah. Rachel says she made a root beer float on Saturday night, and it's the simple things in life. Absolutely. I love that. Brian, a new roof rack system for his car so he can take his kayak. Excellent. He can get out there and catch some more bass fish. Nick says when he tuned into the vibe. Yes. Robin says Blue Moon coffee and luxury expensive yarn purchase. I love that. Lisa says a mani-pedi while drinking Starbucks. Ooh, sounds like a good day. Sharon had a pedicure before she had major surgery. Ooh, hopefully everything's good. Dennis says he had a caramel frappe from McDonald's the other day.
2: Ooh.
1: William, a full course T-bone steak dinner with friends. Oh my gosh. Seriously, why do we do this to ourselves? Coffee, steak, cookies.
0: It does sound fantastic.
1: That's right. Stephanie had a coffee a couple weeks ago before she started cutting back on her caffeine intake. Good for you. Michelle, a vanilla chai tea and a blueberry muffin. Oh, Barbara bought a new car in December. Billy bought a new lounge chair. Christine went on a vacation to Branson. Mike bought a new car for the first time in 15 years. Oh, Lana went to the new she went to the new restaurant in Kearney. She had lunch at Number One.
0: Number One, good.
1: Okay. So good. Matt went to see the new Mandalorian movie. Karen had a manicure. Carrie went to 7 Brew. My Aunt Becky got some plants.
0: Hmm. A lot of people splurging.
1: Yes, splurge, celebrate, whether it's big or small. I love it.
0: By the way, the closest place you're talking about is in Lincoln.
1: Is in Lincoln. Okay. I wasn't sure.
0: I'm looking at the website now, and while they look delicious, I'm going, that's no Eileen's cookie. I'm sorry, but I'm going to stay local. Eileen's look just as good.
1: Yeah, Crumble does. They're big on toppings.
0: Yeah.
1: They're big on toppings is kind of their thing.
0: You would think I'd be hooked because they're featuring breakfast cereal brand cookies now.
1: Oh, really?
0: Yeah. And
1: some Fruity Pebbles on the top or something?
0: Yeah, Fruit Loops.
1: Okay. All right.
0: I see the appeal, but it's no lemon on lemon.
1: No. What did you say?
0: Lemon. Lemon on lemon.
1: Okay.
0: Yeah. That mistake was made years ago.
1: Yes, anyway, it was.
0: But still relevant. I love it.
1: Yes.
0: Anyway, all right. So a lot of great answers.
1: Yeah.
0: Oh, we'll have a brand new topic tomorrow morning. Is that
1: yes,
0: right?
1: We
0: we're
1: will.
0: Planning on it?
1: Yes, we will.
0: All right. Be standing by tomorrow right around 6:30. We have a brand new topic for you to interact with us for.
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8: Your Tri-Cities forecast.
1: Today, mostly sunny with a high near 85. Tonight, a chance of showers and thunderstorms, mainly after 9 o'clock. Increasing clouds with a low around 59. Tomorrow, a chance of showers with thunderstorms, also possible after 1. Cloudy, then gradually becoming mostly sunny with a high near 79. Right now, it's 60 degrees.
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0: It's Tri-City's Greatest Hits, 98.9 The Vibe. Good morning. Ready to wrap it up here on this Monday.
1: Oh my gosh. Today has absolutely flown by. It's a beautiful start to the week. The sun is out. I'm so excited. Yep.
0: Little side note, I just want to let everybody know that we are excited. We're going to be launching out and doing new contestants for $1,000 Minute. We're excited about that. Going to be lining up some contestants this week. I know I screwed that up because I was gone and we were gone. Our timing was off, but now we're going to be all set and ready to go with new contestants.
1: Yeah.
0: What I'm saying is if you'd like to be a contestant, all you have to do is go to the website, 989thevibefm.com. Beyond that, we are going to be tomorrow giving you a chance to win in the 9 o'clock hour. We've got Time Warp.
1: Yes, computer is back up and going. So the Time Warp, giving everybody a chance to win a morning show shirt and some Nebraska Lottery scratch-off tickets.
0: And, of course, tomorrow we're still doing button brag.
1: Yes, we will. Okay. The topic will be announced tomorrow, and we'll be putting some buttons in the mail.
0: It does feel good. Like I said, last week was a short week. We were all confused on the days, but it feels good. Back on a Monday, going to feel good all week long, getting ready for chances for people to continue to win. Going to be announcing something for people to get signed up with, the Vibe Money Vault again.
1: Yes, on tour. Dates and times and places will be announced very, very soon. So you can mark your calendar and make sure you get there to guess how much money's in the Money Vault.
0: I want to thank all of you for participating with the great debate today. We will have a brand new topic for you in the 6 o'clock hour tomorrow. It's going to be a full day.
1: Yes, it will be.
0: We'll kick that off right around 6 if that works for you.
1: That works for me.
0: Perfect. We'll see you then.
1: See you then.
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3: Here's a look at today, June 1st in rock history. Today in 2019, the Rolling Stones kick off their No Filter North American tour in Chicago after Mick Jagger recovers from heart surgery, proving their enduring stage power. The Eagles released their debut studio album in 1972. The album was an immediate success and produced 3 top 40 singles, Take It Easy, Witchy Woman, and Peaceful Easy Feeling. And happy birthday to Ronnie Wood, the guitarist of the Rolling Stones, who was born in 1947. And that's a look at today, June 1st in rock history.
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5: 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From the News Channel Nebraska Newsroom, I'm Brandon Shanahan. These are today's headlines. A Kearney man is recovering from his injuries sustained after falling from the Big Boy steam locomotive. A judge is temporarily blocking payouts from Trump's $1.7 billion anti-weaponization settlement fund. A Colorado driver has been sentenced to jail time after a fatal crash near Elm Creek on I-80. Nebraska Community Blood Bank declares blood emergency as hospitals brace for summer trauma season. Those are today's headlines. 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

0: Midday Experience is what you have found. We'll be hanging out together, you and I, on this Monday morning. Now, it feels good to be back in the seat. I got to be honest with you. Coming up in the next couple of hours, I've got a couple of things for you. Story we didn't get to this morning on the show, but obviously it's always important to bring up something inspirational, especially when you're in the midst of your workday and you're looking for anything positive that is going to get you through a Monday. Well, we'll do our part, or at least we're going to definitely try to. Above and beyond that, we're going to get you, of course, Tri-City's greatest hits. That's what you know us for, and that's what we're here to provide. Mostly. 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
9: Here's your Tri-Cities weather forecast. Sunshine mixed with clouds at times today, with daytime highs approaching 85. Winds out of the northeast, 8 to 15 miles per hour. Chance of thunderstorms tonight, lows level off around 60. Cloudy skies expected. Cloudy skies with a few peaks of sun tomorrow. Chance for storms. High temperatures reach up to 80. From the Weatherology Weather Center, I'm meteorologist Jennifer Wojcicki. Right now, 66.
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Good morning. From the News Channel Nebraska Newsroom, I'm Brandon Shanahan. Current police officers had their guns and non-lethal tasers drawn on two individuals yesterday afternoon. The call came in around 1:50 p.m. for a report of two males in an SUV, with one of them brandishing a weapon at someone in Kearney. Several officers were on scene as they ordered the two men out of the vehicle, asking them to walk backwards slowly. Each individual complied with the request made by KPD, and they put both men in handcuffs as they started to search the vehicle and question each suspect individually and separately. During this portion of the incident, neither man nor members of law enforcement showed any aggressive acts toward each other, and it was as safe and as peaceful as the resolution as anyone could hope for. NCN spoke with Kearney Police Department, who said they did not find any weapon, there were no arrests made, and no charges will be filed. It may be a good time to hold off on any immediate plans for fishing or swimming at several lakes across the state. Samples taken early last week have proven four lakes have tested positive for high levels of E. coli. This is a bacteria discovered and presents a danger to humans if water was ingested while swimming. E. coli is a fecal contaminant to a recreational body of water for humans and other mammals. Harry Strunk Lake was the highest level, followed by Fort Kearney Lake.

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2: Hello?
3: Well, I'm hoping this is Lori Hackey.
4: Yeah, Lori, is it you?
2: Yes!
5: Hey!
1: Oh, Lori, you're the vacation winner for the Vibe 2026. Congratulations.
2: That is awesome. Oh, my gosh. I appreciate it so much.
3: So we take it you were listening.
2: Yes.
3: Okay.
2: I just ran upstairs to tell my husband that I was the winner.
1: Oh, how exciting.
3: Do you have any idea what you're going to do for the vacation?
2: We do have an idea, yes. My husband just retired. He's been a teacher and coach for 39 years.
3: Oh, wow.
2: 37 years.
1: He's correcting her.
2: So we could never go anywhere in the fall because he's got football.
3: Sure.
2: So we're going to plan a trip. They texted every day, and I tried the phone, and then I came to Midway Wednesday.
3: Did you only come to Midway the one visit?
2: Yes.
3: Oh, my gosh.
2: We live in Gothenburg, so.
3: Oh.
1: Drove from Gothenburg here to Kearney. Yes. Oh, I would say it paid off, Lori.
3: Yeah.
2: It did.
3: Absolutely. Oh. Well, congratulations. We're so excited for you. You get to pick the destination. Sounds like you've already got your heart set on a place, and we are so happy to be a part of that. So congratulations once again.
2: Thank you.
0: Congrats to our winner, and keep listening for more ways to win all summer long with 98.9 The Vibe. 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

0: Okay, the story that I didn't get to this morning. It's interesting. Coming out of the Netherlands, apparently the country has stepped up and fighting an issue that has just kept growing. And one local business has found a great way to help out the cause. The Netherlands are fighting cigarette butt litter by turning them into currency. One company is accepting cigarette butts as payment for a plate of poffertjes, which apparently are small Dutch pancakes, usually eaten with lots of butter and sugar. I will collect cigarette butts here and fly to the Netherlands to present my payment for these poffertjes. I'm sorry, they sound fantastic. Oh, I'm sure they're just pancakes, but if I'm able to pay for them, what is the conversion rate? The butts are bucks at a place called Waste Bar. Poffertjes can be bought for 20 cigarette butts. Drinks are 10 cigarette butts. Fruits and candies are only 15. They also accept plastic. 15 pieces of plastic will get you a poffertje, which is apparently just one. It's a singular of the poffertjes. I'm probably saying it wrong, but who cares? It's basically a pancake with butter and sugar for cigarette butts. Now, I don't know about you, but isn't it one of the grossest things to find and come across? When you see a cigarette butt that they've crumpled and they've put in an ashtray, or they've just thrown on the ground, or even worse, when they throw it in a cup of water. I don't know. It's a disgusting habit. I just find it repulsive. But now that we're able to purchase things with this terrible, terrible byproduct, I'm all for it. So my question is, the place you're going to find the most butts, where would you be able to spend those and get something for? What do you think?
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9: Here's your Tri-Cities weather forecast. Sunshine mixed with clouds at times today, with daytime highs approaching 85. Winds out of the northeast, 8 to 15 miles per hour. Chance of thunderstorms tonight, lows level off around 60, cloudy skies expected. Cloudy skies with a few peaks of sun tomorrow, chance for storms, high temperatures reach up to 80. From the Weatherology Weather Center, I'm meteorologist Jennifer Wojcicki. Right now, 66.
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0: It's not official yet, but it is very close to being. Coming up, we've got details on our Vibe Money Vault that is going to be going on tour this summer. 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It's happening right here with the Vibe 98.9.
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8: 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Players and coaches reported to camp on Sunday and went through their first two practices. Today, one of the highlights of the week. It's the Beyond the Field experience where Shriner patients from across the state of Nebraska come to Kearney to interact with these great players and show them what they're playing for this Saturday. The head coaches this year are Cam Lenhart of Bennington. He'll coach the North. The head coach of the South is Jamie Opfer of Seward. Among the assistant coaches is Adam Central's Josh Lewis. He says he is looking very much forward to the experience of the Shrine Bowl.
9: It's just a great event, and so I'm excited to be a part of what I've seen from others. Just excited to kind of be a part of that and such a great event.
8: Plenty of football and plenty of activities for the young men, the best seniors in the state. This is your Nebraska Shrine Bowl Minute on News Channel Nebraska Radio.
10: Here's your Tri-Cities weather forecast. Sunshine mixed with clouds at times today, with daytime highs approaching 85. Winds out of the northeast, 8 to 15 miles per hour. Chance of thunderstorms tonight, lows level off around 60. Cloudy skies expected. Cloudy skies with a few peaks of sun tomorrow. Chance for storms. High temperatures reach up to 80. From the Weatherology Weather Center, I'm meteorologist Jennifer Wojcicki. Currently, it's 69 degrees.
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0: talking about how lucky we are. And sometimes we can say we're lucky in many things, but not all things. But how wonderful is this? We were talking about the guy that won $10 million by accident.
1: Yeah. The lady got bumped into, and she ended up winning $10 million.
0: Our story is actually up on Facebook right now if you want to go take part in that conversation. But you have a second lottery story?
1: I do.
0: What is it?
1: So in other lottery news, we have a guy in France. He hit the lottery for over $200 million.
0: Ooh.
1: Okay?
0: Ooh.
1: He donated almost all of it to help save the environment. Okay, he says he only plays the lottery when it has huge jackpots.
0: Well, of course.
1: Okay, and he always planned on donating it if he won. So he is a good person.
0: Except to his family.
1: Right.
0: Wow.
1: Maybe that's why. What would you do, Murphy?
0: Oh.
1: If you won.
0: I would first go kill the person. You're not going to leave anything behind. No. I'm just kidding. No, honestly, $200 million, I think it would be just such a great rush if you were able to have that opportunity to give it away. I think that is such a great feeling.
1: Right.
0: And I think a lot of people go, oh, no, you're just saying that. No, seriously, I think it would be. Don't you think so?
1: I agree. And I would definitely do a lot of good and some donating and some stuff like that. But I also would do some fun stuff.
0: Yeah, I agree. I wouldn't mind donating, and even for family, except for my brother. He's a tool. So I'm going to leave that alone.
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6: 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From the News Channel Nebraska Newsroom, I'm Brandon Shanahan. These are today's headlines. A Kearney man is recovering from his injuries sustained after falling from the Big Boy steam locomotive. A judge is temporarily blocking payouts from Trump's $1.7 billion anti-weaponization settlement fund. A Colorado driver has been sentenced to jail time after a fatal crash near Elm Creek on I-80. Nebraska Community Blood Bank declares blood emergency as hospitals brace for summer trauma season. Those are today's headlines. You can find more of today's news online at newschannelnebraska.com. 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

0: And I'm ready to wrap up this Monday. Going to be heading out. Going to be handing things off to John Hart coming up at 1 o'clock. He's got your afternoon to get you through your workday and on your way home. We're going to do that with, of course, the variety that you most love and count on with the Tri-Cities Greatest Hits. We'll be back tomorrow morning. When I say we, I'm talking about Tim and I in this very studio. We'll kick that off right around 6 a.m. We'll see you then.
1: For the sports update on 98.9 The Vibe, I'm Doug Duda. Well, the Nebraska baseball and softball seasons came to an end yesterday. And for Nebraska softball, one of the best seasons in school history. The 52 wins tie a program record. Jordy Fromm took a no-hitter into the sixth, but Katie Stewart's three-run home run in the sixth gave Texas a 3-1 victory over Nebraska. Fromm on that sixth.
2: We were coming through the lineup for the third time there. Good hitters make adjustments, and as a pitcher, you put in a ton of work to execute the perfect pitch every single time, and that just doesn't happen, unfortunately. So they definitely got some momentum, put some good swings on tough pitches, and ultimately one of their most clutch hitters blew it open.
1: Jordy Fromm led the game off with a solo home run, but Nebraska managed just one run in their losses to Alabama and to Texas. So Nebraska 52-8, the wins again tying a program record for most in a season. And Texas playing Tennessee right now. They'll have to win twice to advance to the finals. Texas Tech eliminated UCLA 8-7 in 9 innings. They'll play Alabama tonight. The best of three finals begins on Wednesday. Nebraska completed their suspended game with Ole Miss yesterday but couldn't score in the ninth and fell 6-3. Had to come right back and play Arizona State in an elimination game. The Sun Devils took advantage of a couple of Nebraska errors and had big innings in the third and the sixth. They were up 11-1 before Nebraska rallied and had the tying run at the plate in the ninth, fell 11-8. Head coach Will Bolt.
3: It's been 18 years since we hosted a regional. We've got the most wins since we've had since 2005. You know, these guys have laid the groundwork, but it doesn't just stop there, right? And these guys have proven time and time again that the best teams are player-led. And
1: then Mississippi beat Arizona State for the second time in extra innings in the regional, 5-4. They head on to the Supers. The number one national seed UCLA beaten for a second time by St. Mary's. And then Cal Poly beat St. Mary's last night to advance to the Supers. A number four seed Little Rock is advancing. Other winners, North Carolina, Kansas, Alabama, Texas, Oregon, Mississippi State, and Georgia. The Omaha World Herald reporting that Western Kentucky assistant Rob Fournier will be the new head baseball coach at UNO, taking over for Evan Porter, who stepped down after 10 seasons. Fournier brings 30-plus years of experience in college baseball. Bubba Day of Omaha Scut has been named the Nebraska Gatorade High School Baseball Player of the Year. The Florida State commit completed the season with the state championship, driving in the game-winning run and getting the win on the mound. He went 6-0 this year with a 0.67 ERA and hit .427 with 26 RBI and 41 runs scored. Plenty of American Legion baseball over the weekend. They are taking the night off. As far as the Diamond League, it was Hastings falling to Salinas 7-6 and then rained out Saturday, while Grand Island is off to a 4-0 start. The teams will play each other on Tuesday and Wednesday. The Nebraska Siege outscored Memphis 38-6 in the second half of a 52-18 win in their regular season opener on Saturday. They will hit the road and head to Monroe this weekend. And in the Nebraska-Wyoming six-man all-star game Friday night at Shadron State, Southwest Houston Billiter threw two touchdown passes. Jackson Ten Benzel of Silver Lake scored the first touchdown. Gage Ely of Red Cloud scored two touchdowns. Nebraska blitzed Wyoming 46-6. This week, the 68th annual Shrine Bowl here in Kearney. You'll hear it on the ESPN radio and News Channel Nebraska Television Saturday at 4. Today is the Beyond the Field experience, where Shriner patients interact with those football players. And that is a look at sports.
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10: Here's your Tri-Cities weather forecast. Sunshine mixed with clouds at times today, with daytime highs approaching 85. Winds out of the northeast, 8 to 15 miles per hour. Chance of thunderstorms tonight, lows level off around 60, cloudy skies expected. Cloudy skies with a few peaks of sun tomorrow, chance for storms, high temperatures reach up to 80. From the Weatherology Weather Center, I'm meteorologist Jennifer Wojcicki. Currently, it's 69 degrees.
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8: Here's your Tri-Cities weather forecast. Slight chance of rain showers this afternoon, otherwise mainly sunny skies. Daytime highs approaching 86. Northeast winds 8 to 15 miles per hour. Chance of thunderstorms tonight, lows level off around 60. Cloudy skies expected. Chance of thunderstorms tomorrow, highs level off around 80. Mainly cloudy skies expected. From the Weatherology Weather Center, I'm meteorologist Jennifer Wojcicki. Right now, 68.
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0: Welcome. Murphy in the Mornings with Tim.
1: Hopefully do you have some better. Cinnamon pickles left?
2: Not with me, but yes, I do.
1: Okay. Not
2: Tim, I
1: to
2: bought
1: share.
2: Like 50 jars.
1: I know, I just didn't know what your diet had been.
2: Yes, I'm just eating cinnamon, a jar a day.
1: Just cinnamon pickles.
2: My poop is consistent to pickles.
1: Is it red?
2: It smells like cinnamon. It's fantastic. If I put it in a jar with a wick, you would buy it. Okay, that got me even a little bit. I'm sorry, that even got me. I apologize. Oh my God. Oh, okay. Anyway, thanks for calling, Dennis. What the hell was this?
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0: From the News Channel Nebraska Newsroom, I'm Peter Rice. Residents are picking up the remnants of a weekend storm that brought 70-plus mile-per-hour wind gusts to Lexington. Dawson County Emergency Management said it heard several reports of tree limbs down and poles, in addition to several houses damaged. No injuries, though, have been reported. The Lexington Airport measured a 79-mile-per-hour wind gust during the string of storms on Saturday. There was also a report of a tornado south of North Platte and reports of baseball-sized hail in Hays County. Eight people were taken to the hospital near Cozad on I-80 after two separate crashes occurred within a matter of minutes and in close proximity of one another. The State Patrol says at around 3:30 p.m. Central, they were called for a crash, while one semi had stopped in a construction area and was rear-ended by another. The second semi caught fire, and the driver was okay, while two people were taken to the hospital with non-life-threatening injuries. The State Patrol then says a secondary crash happened while they were still responding to the first one, when an RV and a semi got tangled up. The semi, driver, and five people in the RV all needed a trip to the hospital with non-life-threatening injuries. Those crashes closed the interstate for about 2 hours. May be a good time to hold off on any immediate plans for fishing or swimming at several lakes across the state. Samples taken early last week have proven four lakes have tested positive for high levels of E. coli. This is a bacteria discovered and presents a danger to humans if the water was ingested while swimming. Harry Strunk Lake was the highest level, followed by Fort Kearney Lake No. 7 at the beach. For more details or for news anytime, check out our website at newschannelnebraska.com.
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8: Hello?
9: Well, I'm hoping this is Lori Hackey.
10: Yeah, Lori, is it you?
8: Yes!
10: Hey!
8: Thank you!
7: Oh, Lori, you're the vacation winner for the Vibe 2026. Congratulations!
8: That is awesome. Oh my gosh, I appreciate it so much.
9: So we take it you were listening.
8: Yes.
9: Okay.
8: I ran upstairs to tell my husband that I was the winner.
7: Oh, how exciting.
9: Do you have any idea what you're going to do for the vacation?
8: We do have an idea, yes. My husband just retired. He's been a teacher and coach for 39 years.
9: Oh, wow.
8: 37 years.
7: He's correcting her.
8: So we could never go anywhere in the fall because he's got football.
9: Sure.
8: So we're going to plan a trip. They text

0: fixed it every day. And I tried the phone, and then I came to Midway Wednesday.
1: Did you only come to Midway the one visit?
0: Yes.
1: Oh, my gosh.
0: We live in Gothenburg, so...
1: Oh.
2: Drove from Gothenburg here to Kearney. Oh, I would say it paid off, Lori.
1: Yeah.
0: It did.
1: Absolutely. Oh. Well, congratulations. We're so excited for you. You get to pick the destination. Sounds like you've already got your heart set on a place. And we are so happy to be a part of that. So congratulations once again.
0: Thank you.
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0: For the sports update on 98.9 The Vibe, I'm Doug Duda. Well, the Nebraska baseball and softball seasons came to an end yesterday. And for Nebraska softball, one of the best seasons in school history. The 52 wins tie a program record. Jordy Fromm took a no-hitter into the sixth, but Katie Stewart's three-run home run in the sixth gave Texas a 3-1 victory over Nebraska. Fromm on that sixth.
1: We were coming through the lineup for the third time there. Good hitters make adjustments, and as a pitcher, you put in a ton of work to execute the perfect pitch every single time, and that just doesn't happen, unfortunately. So they definitely got some momentum, put some good swings on tough pitches, and ultimately one of their most clutch hitters blew it open.
0: Jordy Fromm led the game off with a solo home run, but Nebraska managed just one run in their losses to Alabama and to Texas. So Nebraska 52-8, the wins again tying a program record for most in a season. And Texas playing Tennessee right now. They'll have to win twice to advance to the finals. Texas Tech eliminated UCLA 8-7 in 9 innings. They'll play Alabama tonight. The best of 3 finals begins on Wednesday. Nebraska completed their suspended game with Ole Miss yesterday but couldn't score in the ninth and fell 6-3. Had to come right back and play Arizona State in an elimination game. The Sun Devils took advantage of a couple of Nebraska errors and had big innings in the third and the sixth. They were up 11-1 before Nebraska rallied and had the tying run at the plate in the ninth, fell 11-8. Head coach Will Bolt.
2: It's been 18 years since we hosted a regional. We've got the most wins since we've had since 2005. You know, these guys have laid the groundwork, but it doesn't just stop there, right? And these guys have proven time and time again that the best teams are player-led. And
0: then Mississippi beat Arizona State for the second time in extra innings in the regional, 5-4. They head on to the Supers. The number one national seed UCLA beaten for a second time by St. Mary's. And then Cal Poly beat St. Mary's last night to advance to the Supers. A number four seed Little Rock is advancing. Other winners, North Carolina, Kansas, Alabama, Texas, Oregon, Mississippi State, and Georgia. The Omaha World Herald reporting that Western Kentucky assistant Rob Fournier will be the new head baseball coach at UNO, taking over for Evan Porter, who stepped down after 10 seasons. Fournier brings 30-plus years of experience in college baseball. Bubba Day of Omaha Scut has been named the Nebraska Gatorade High School Baseball Player of the Year. The Florida State commit completed the season with the state championship, driving in the game-winning run and getting the win on the mound. He went 6-0 this year with a 0.67 ERA and hit .427 with 26 RBI and 41 runs scored. Plenty of American Legion baseball over the weekend. They are taking the night off. As far as the Diamond League, it was Hastings falling to Salinas 7-6 and then rained out Saturday, while Grand Island is off to a 4-0 start. The teams will play each other on Tuesday and Wednesday. The Nebraska Siege outscored Memphis 38-6 in the second half of a 52-18 win in their regular season opener on Saturday. They will hit the road and head to Monroe this weekend. And in the Nebraska-Wyoming six-man all-star game Friday night at Shadron State, Southwest Houston Billiter threw 2 touchdown passes. Jackson Ten Benzel of Silver Lake scored the first touchdown. Gage Ely of Red Cloud scored 2 touchdowns. Nebraska blitzed Wyoming 46-6. This week, the 68th annual Shrine Bowl here in Kearney. You'll hear it on the ESPN radio and News Channel Nebraska Television Saturday at 4. Today is the Beyond the Field experience, where Shriner patients interact with those football players. And that is a look at sports.
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10: Here's your Tri-Cities weather forecast. Slight chance of rain showers this afternoon, otherwise mainly sunny skies. Daytime highs approaching 86. Northeast winds 8 to 15 miles per hour. Chance of thunderstorms tonight, lows level off around 60. Cloudy skies expected. Chance of thunderstorms tomorrow, highs level off around 80. Mainly cloudy skies expected. From the Weatherology Weather Center, I'm meteorologist Jennifer Wojcicki. Right now, 68.
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12: 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In this one, they focused on the heartbreak of being dumped and the feeling that one day, karma will catch up with that self-centered person for turning so cold. From their self-titled debut, Foreigner, Cold as Ice.
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0: 98.9 The Vibe. Good afternoon. I'm John Hart, and I'm here every weekday afternoon, 1 to 5, playing all this great music. The Tri-Cities' greatest hits. You feel good? So does James Brown. Van Morrison in there, Supertramp, some Elton John. Who's coming up? Well, Free, Steely Dan. Who else? John Paul George and Ringo? Yeah, why not? Oh, Lori Hackey from Gothenburg was our Vibe Vacation Giveaway winner for 2026. Congratulations, Lori. You know, we had over 3,800 entries from all of our sources. People were texting in, registering on Facebook, listening to Murphy in the Morning with Tim, getting registered that way. And, of course, there were ways to get registered when Tim was out and about at Midway Auto Dealerships. It was a lot of fun. And another very successful year with all of our sponsors. Lori Hackey from Gothenburg, our Vibe Vacation winner for 2026. And she was announced on Friday. So much fun. Well, you know what we have coming up next? The Vibe Money Vault. Oh, yes. It's about the music and the money here on 98.9 The Vibe. Stick around.
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3: Ox are a bit more hesitant, but cattle push forward. You're listening to the American Ag Network. Good afternoon. I'm Susan Littlefield. Live Cattle Complex was trading mildly higher today. More than anything, traders see the continued fundamental support that they're going to be successfully moving the contracts higher this week. The spot August contract is still trading below its 40-day moving average, which will remain a difficult threshold for traders who move past without significant fundamental support. We're looking at boxed beef prices higher. Choice is up 263 and Select's up 66 cents. A movement, by the way, of 34 loads. One would hope traders would look into the continued support of consumers as the midday pork value is higher and began to show that the lean hog contracts have some support out there. But it isn't just how the market is trading this morning and into the early afternoon. It's most of the lean hog contracts are lower. They talk of the pork cutout values, though, up $1.24. That's at $100.69. Numbers in a moment on the American Ag Network.
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3: 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July corn, 441, 5¾ to the negative. The December contract, 469¾, down 5¼. July beans, 1179, down 7¾. And November, 1186¾, down 3¼. Chicago wheat, July, 608¼, down 2¼. Kansas City, July, 646, that's down 3¾. As Minneapolis, July, down 10, 653¼. Live cattle for June, 249, up 75. August, 240, 40, up 135. August beaters, 351, 52, 310 higher. September, 348, 62, up 327. Lean hogs for June, 95, 10, down 75. July is at 100 even and up 50. Class 3 milk for June, 4 higher, 1627. July, 1681. That market is up 11. Barrels of cheese holding steady, 144. Block steady at 147. 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
6: Here's your Tri-Cities weather forecast. Mainly sunny skies this afternoon with daytime highs approaching 86. Winds out of the northeast, 8 to 15 miles per hour. Chance of thunderstorms tonight, lows level off around 60. Cloudy skies expected. Cloudy skies with a few peaks of sun. Tomorrow, chance for storms. Daytime highs approaching 80. From the Weatherology Weather Center, I'm meteorologist Jennifer Wojcicki. Right now, it's 67 degrees.
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0: Welcome. Murphy in the Mornings with Tim.
1: We need to take some time out of the day and recognize those that have done an amazing job of excelling above all others in earning a degree of what we like to call the degree of dumb.
2: Excellent. I love these.
1: Any want to guess where it's coming out of?
2: I'm just going to take a stab at Florida.

0: over.
1: The guy says they were, you think? The guy says she was charged with aggravated battery and is in jail on a $7,500 bond. The couple has been together for 8 years. Ooh, 8 years!
0: That's common law.
1: I didn't take 8 years for somebody to want to stab me. It only took about a year and a half.
0: Right.
1: This guy's an underachiever. You're not even trying.
0: He had it coming.
1: Yeah.
0: He only had himself to blame.
1: Well, you know what's going to happen? They're going to get back together. She's going to get out somehow. And they're going to get back. And she's going to, oh, I love you. I don't ever want to
0: see you go. I don't care that you're blind and now I have to drive us everywhere.
1: Look, I'm sorry I stabbed you in the face with some eye needles, but good Lord, baby, I was doing it because I thought you had rabies. I was just looking out for you. I thought you had rabies. I love you. Don't you love me? That is why we're going to name both of these the degree of dumb valedictorian for today.
0: That's great.
1: Nicely done.
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Can you believe it? It's a new week, a new month. Wow, June 2026, already here. Ridiculous. There you go, some Fleetwood Mac, Free, Joe Walsh in there, Earth, Wind, and Fire coming up, and some Linda Ronstadt. I'm John Hart, the Tri-Cities greatest hits, here they are, 24-7, 98.9 The Vibe, and

0: streaming them too. 98.9thevibefm.com. Just click listen live and slap the app while you're there too. It's an easy way to do it. Well, coming up in June, in sports, there's a lot going on. The Stanley Cup Finals start tomorrow. The NBA Finals get going on Wednesday. Yes, it's going to be the Knicks and the Spurs. The French Open tennis tournament running through Sunday. The FIFA World Cup getting underway on June 11th. And the U.S. team taking on Paraguay on the 12th. And golf's U.S. Open is June 18th through the 21st. And they have that UFC White House event going on. UFC Freedom 250. I think that's cranking up on June 14th. Whole lot more going on in June, too. Keep it here. We'll be talking about it.
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12: With News Channel Nebraska, I'm Peter Rice with a look at your headlines. Residents are picking up the remnants of a weekend storm that brought over 70-mile-per-hour wind gusts to the Lexington area. And eight people were taken to the hospital near Cozad on I-80 after two separate crashes occurred within a matter of minutes, and also within a close proximity of one another. And it may be a good time to hold off on any immediate plans for fishing or swimming, as several lakes across the state testing positive for E. coli. And a lack of pressure is forcing a southwest Nebraska town to issue a recommendation for a boil order For more details or for news anytime, check out our website at newschannelnebraska.com.
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0: I'm John Hart, and I'm here 1 to 5 every weekday afternoon playing the Tri-Cities greatest hits right here on 98.9 The Vibe. And you know what? Murphy in the Morning with Tim, they play this great music too. Plus, they have giveaways. They have prizes. They have money. As a matter of fact, I know you've heard me mention $1,000 Minute. It's a little game that Murphy in the Morning with Tim, they play every weekday morning around 7:40. What happens is they give you 10 questions. 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
1: With a sports update on 98.9 The Vibe, I'm Doug Duda. The Women's College World Series continuing with semifinals on this Monday. And in Bracket 1, Texas stays alive with a 5-2 win over Tennessee, forcing a second game that is just getting underway. Of course, Texas ended Nebraska's season yesterday by a score of 3-1. Nebraska finishing the year at 52-8. Head coach Rhonda Revell.
2: I thought it was a hard-fought game. I thought it was really two very good pitchers going at each other and two really good teams. And that was Nebraska softball today, more indicative of what we play. I've played like all season. I've talked about how consistent we've been all season, and you saw that consistency, you saw that fight, you saw that grit.
1: It also brought the end of the career of Jordy Fromm. She homered in the game, 20th home run of the season. She had 20 wins on the mound, only the first player to do that in back-to-back years in history. Then later today, Texas Tech will have to beat Alabama twice to make it to the best of three finals that begin on Wednesday. There are six more regional baseball games going on today, trying to make it into the Supers, and St. John's has taken a 5-2 lead over Florida State as they play in the bottom of the seventh. Coming up at 2, Georgia Tech will play Oklahoma today at 5, Auburn against Milwaukee, Florida against Troy, West Virginia against Kentucky, and tonight Southern Cal will take on Texas A&M. Oregon's already advanced. Southern Cal tries to stay in. Number one national seed UCLA and Nebraska were bounced yesterday as the Huskers fell 11-8 to Arizona State. Josh Overbeek, who homered in the game for the Big Red.
3: Just extremely thankful for everything that this university has done for us to put us in a position to go out and win ball games. I mean, it's so much bigger than baseball, too, to see so many young freshmen step up and help this program, to see so many guys bought in.
1: The Husker baseball team went 43-17, the most wins since 2005, and hosted a regional for the first time since 2008. Mississippi did go on to beat Arizona State 5-4 last night. University of Nebraska at Omaha has named Rob Fournier their new head baseball coach. He spent the last four seasons as an assistant at Western Kentucky, but has 30-plus years of experience under his belt. And the Nebraska Gatorade High School Baseball Player of the Year is Omaha Scut's Bubba Day. The Florida State commit helped Omaha Scut win the state championship. He was 6-0 on the mound, a 0.67 ERA, and hit .427 on the year. And it's day two of Shrine Bowl camp in Kearney. The 68th game will be played at 4 o'clock Saturday at Foster Field. That's sports.
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10: Here's your Tri-Cities weather forecast. Mainly sunny skies this afternoon with daytime highs approaching 86. Winds out of the northeast, 8 to 15 miles per hour. Chance of thunderstorms tonight, lows level off around 60. Cloudy skies expected. Cloudy skies with a few peaks of sun tomorrow. Chance for storms, daytime highs approaching 80. From the Weatherology Weather Center, I'm meteorologist Jennifer Wojcicki. Right now, it's 67 degrees.
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0: Hey, it's John Hart. A new week and a new month here on 98.9 The Vibe. Stick around. More of the Tri-Cities' greatest hits on the way. We're going to have some Aerosmith, Pink Floyd, and Bad Company. Don't go anywhere. Yeah, all the things happening in June, a lot of sports. The Stanley Cup, NBA Finals, French Open, the FIFA World Cup going on. You have the Golf's U.S. Open a little later on in the month. And the first official day of summer coming up June 21st, which also happens to be Father's Day. Yes, June 21st, Sunday. Father's Day. I'm just giving you a little advance notice there. A ton of movies are hitting theaters. Masters of the Universe comes out, I think, this Friday, and so does Scary Movie 6. Steven Spielberg's Disclosure Day releasing on the 12th, and Toy Story 5 coming out June 19th, and Supergirl and Jackass Best and Last are both hitting theaters June 26th. So, have you been to the movies lately? It's been a while for me. I need to get out more.
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3: Part, we saw the sagging in the grain complex as cattle had the green and the hogs, well, they continue to struggle. You're listening to the American Ag Network. Good afternoon. I'm Susan Littlefield. As the corn market sagged even higher because of crude oil prices, weekly export inspections remain at a good pace, hitting a four-week high at 1.728 million metric tons. War headlines continue to swing the market as Iran announced it will cease all negotiations and completely block the Strait of Hormuz due to what they call repeated violations in a ceasefire agreement. Increased military activity between Israel and Hezbollah in Lebanon. However, a Lebanese official had reportedly told the U.S. that it is now ready to a full ceasefire after Israel increased military operations. Beans fell from the overnight highs. The crush report will be out later this afternoon, with market estimates putting crush at 214.7 million bushels in April, marginally lower than the previous month and the lowest in 7 months if realized. Take a look now at the wheat. It closed negative in seven of the last 8 days. Chicago and Minneapolis are showing red for the eighth consecutive session in Kansas City. And they talk about the light rain that fell on the plains over the weekend, but not nearly enough to recover deteriorating crop conditions. France's wheat crop is facing weather stress as well, showing crop conditions falling last week and hot and dry weather that's still within the forecast. Cattle saw moderate strength to start out the week. News broke Friday afternoon of a new reported case, a screwworm just 31 miles from the southern border, by far the closest confirmed case, as cash trade reported on Friday was lower than the previous week. Hogs saw only the green in the July. Export sales reported on Friday were just below the previous four-week average, 32,900 metric tons. Cumulative sales for the year now at 958,200 metric tons. We'll be back to take a look at numbers. This is the American Ag Network. It's time again for the Nebraska Corn Minute. I'm Susan Littlefield, and today I'm being joined by Jan Ten Benzel, a state director for the Nebraska Corn Growers Association, as we talk Renewable Fuels Month.
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3: 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This is the Nebraska Corn Minute. July corn settles 444, 2¾ to the negative. The December contract, 472.5, down 2.5. July beans, 1180¾, down 6. And November, 1188¾, down 1¼. Soybean meal for August, 321.80, down 230. Oil August at 77.53, up 144. Chicago wheat, July, 608 and three quarters, down 1 3/4. Kansas City, July, down 2 3/4, 647. Minneapolis, July, 652, down 11 1/4. Live cattle for June, 249, up 75. August, 240, 60, up 155. August feeders, 351, 55, up 312. September, 348, 67, up 332. Lean hogs for June, 95.02, down 82. July, 99.85, up 35. Class 3 milk, well, June, up 7, 16.30. July, 16.89, up 19. 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
6: Hello?
7: Well, I'm hoping this is Lori Hackey.
5: Yeah, Lori, is it you?
6: Yay! Yay!
5: Oh, Lori, you're the vacation winner for the Vibe 2026. Congratulations.
6: That is awesome. Oh, my gosh. I appreciate it so much.
7: So we take it you were listening.
6: Yes.
7: Okay.
6: I just ran upstairs to tell my husband that I was the winner.
5: Oh, how exciting.
7: Do you have any idea what you're going to do for the vacation?
6: We do have an idea, yes. My husband just retired. He's been a teacher and coach for 39 years.
7: Oh, wow.
6: 37 years.
5: He's correcting her.
6: So we can never go anywhere in the fall because he's got football.
7: Sure.
6: So we're going to plan a trip. They texted every day, and I tried the phone, and then I came to Midway Wednesday.
7: Did you only come to Midway the one visit?
6: Yes.
7: Oh, my gosh.
6: We live in Gothenburg, so.
7: Oh.
5: Drove from Gothenburg here to Kearney. Yes. Oh, I would say it paid off, Lori.
7: Yeah.
6: It did.
7: Absolutely. Oh. Well, congratulations. We're so excited for you. You get to pick the destination. Sounds like you've already got your heart set on a place, and we are so happy to be a part of that. So congratulations once again.
6: Thank you.
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8: Here's your Tri-Cities weather forecast. Sunshine mixed with clouds at times this afternoon, with daytime highs approaching 86. Northeast winds 8 to 15 miles per hour. Thunderstorms likely. Tonight, lows dip down to about 60. Cloudy skies. Cloudy skies with a few peaks of sun. Tomorrow, chance of thunderstorms. Daytime highs approaching 80. From the Weatherology Weather Center, I'm meteorologist Jennifer Wojcicki. Right now, 75.
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0: It's 98.9 The Vibe. I'm John Hart, and I'm here 1 to 5 every weekday afternoon, and I really appreciate you hanging out with me. It's the Tri-Cities Greatest Hits. Make sure and hang out with Murphy in the Morning with Tim. 6 to 10 every weekday morning. You know, you have a chance to win $1,000, $1,000 minute at 7:40 in the morning with Murphy and Tim, plus the great debate. You know, they have these topics that pop up, and you could be a part of it. 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
1: From the News Channel Nebraska Newsroom, I'm Peter Rice. Residents are picking up the remnants of a weekend storm that brought 70-plus mile-per-hour wind gusts to Lexington. Dawson County Emergency Management said it heard several reports of tree limbs down and poles, in addition to several houses damaged. No injuries, though, have been reported. The Lexington Airport measured a 79-mile-per-hour wind gust during the string of storms on Saturday. There was also a report of a tornado south of North Platte and reports of baseball-sized hail in Hays County. Eight people were taken to the hospital near Cozad on I-80 after two separate crashes occurred within a matter of minutes and in close proximity of one another. The State Patrol says at around 3:30 p.m. Central, they were called for a crash while one semi had stopped in a construction area and was rear-ended by another. The second semi caught fire and the driver was okay, while two people were taken to the hospital with non-life-threatening injuries. The State Patrol then says a secondary crash happened while they were still responding to the first one, when an RV and a semi got tangled up. The semi, driver, and five people in the RV all needed a trip to the hospital with non-life-threatening injuries. Those crashes closed the interstate for about 2 hours. Maybe a good time to hold off on any immediate plans for fishing or swimming at several lakes across the state. Samples taken early last week have proven four lakes have tested positive for high levels of E. coli. This is a bacteria discovered and presents a danger to humans if the water was ingested while swimming. Harry Strunk Lake was the highest level, followed by Fort Kearney Lake No. 7 at the beach. For more details or for news anytime, check out our website at newschannelnebraska.com.
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0: Well, happy June 2026. I'm John Hart, 98.9 The Vibe. The perfect way to spend a Monday afternoon with all this great music. The Tri-Cities greatest hits. Coming up, some Seals and Crofts and Queen. A lot of things going on in June. There's a lot on TV and streaming services. New seasons of America's Got Talent and Love Island hitting NBC and Peacock tomorrow night. Season 5 of Sweet Magnolias coming to Netflix on June 11th. Season 3 of House of Dragon going to be on HBO on the 21st. And Season 2 of the live-action Avatar, The Last Airbender, hitting Netflix on June 25th. And the fifth and final season of FX's The Bear, premiering on June 25th. If you're into award shows and music specials, that's happening in June. A lot of them. On your radar, the 79th Tony Awards on June 7th. That's this coming Sunday. The BET Awards on June 28th. And CMA Fest, Country Music Association, airing on ABC June 25th. And Hulu the following day. Don't go anywhere. The Tri-Cities greatest hits, more of them, on the way.
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11: With your Shrine Bowl Minute, I'm Doug Duda. The 68th annual Nebraska Shrine Bowl is this Saturday at UNK's Foster Field. You can hear the game right here with pregame at 3:30 and kickoff at 4 o'clock on Saturday. Players and coaches reported to camp on Sunday and went through their first two practices. Today, one of the highlights of the week. It's the Beyond the Field experience where Shriner patients from across the state of Nebraska come to Kearney to interact with these great players and show them what they're playing for this Saturday. The head coaches this year are Cam Lenhart of Bennington. He'll coach the North. The head coach of the South is Jamie Opfer of Seward. Among the assistant coaches is Adam Central's Josh Lewis. He says he is looking very much forward to the experience of the Shrine Bowl.
12: It's just a great event, and so I'm excited to be a part of what I've seen from others. Just excited to kind of be a part of that, and it's such a great event.
11: Plenty of football and plenty of activities for the young men, the best seniors in the state. This is your Nebraska Shrine Bowl Minute on News Channel Nebraska Radio.
13: Here's your Tri-Cities weather forecast. Sunshine mixed with clouds at times this afternoon, with daytime highs approaching 86. Northeast winds 8 to 15 miles per hour. Thunderstorms likely tonight. Lows dip down to about 60. Cloudy skies. Cloudy skies with a few peaks of sun tomorrow. Chance of thunderstorms. Daytime highs approaching 80. From the Weatherology Weather Center, I'm meteorologist Jennifer Wojcicki. Right now, 75.
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9: Here's your Tri-Cities weather forecast. Highs level off around 86 this afternoon under mainly sunny skies. Winds out of the northeast, 10 to 15 miles per hour. Storms likely tonight. Lows level off around 60. Cloudy skies expected. Cloudy skies with a few peaks of sun. Tomorrow, chance of thunderstorms. Daytime highs approaching 80. From the Weatherology Weather Center, I'm meteorologist Jennifer Wojcicki. Currently, it's 76 degrees.
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1: Now, did you know lyrics that you want?
2: Yes.
1: What?
2: Mine would be "Hello, Darkness, My Old Friend."
1: Oh! I like that.
3: I like it. Where would you get it?
2: Probably on my chest above my heart.
1: Oh, that's very sweet.
3: I like that.
1: That'd be very sweet.
2: I have plans for my arms already, so I'd have to move it to my chest.
3: Oh, you're going to get some sleeves on your arms and some lyrics on your chest.
2: Yep.
3: I like it. I like it.
1: Or you could put it as a tramp stamp with an arrow pointing down and says, "Hello, darkness, my old friend." I'm just suggesting. I mean, it can go anywhere he wants to.
2: I can see why you're struggling with where to place your tattoo.
1: Yeah.
3: Yeah, exactly.
1: Struggling a little bit. Just struggling, yeah. Sorry. Too early for that?
3: You're going to have to get waxed.
1: Yeah.

0: the city.
1: It's the Tri-Cities Greatest Hits, and I'm here every weekday afternoon, 1 to 5. I'm John Hart. It's 98.9 The Vibe with Nick Gilder, Simon and Garfunkel, the Allman Brothers in there too. Stick around, the Moody Blues on the way, and some Foreigner. Well, a big shout out to Lori Hackey from Gothenburg. She was our Vibe Vacation Giveaway winner for 2026. They announced it on the morning show on Friday. You know, we had over 3,800 entries from all of our sources. People were texting. They were doing Facebook, listening to Murphy in the Morning with Tim to get registered, following Tim around. She was at a bunch of the Midway Auto dealerships getting people registered. And Lori Hackey from Gothenburg won. Another terrific and successful year with all of our sponsors. Congratulations, Lori of Gothenburg, our Vibe Vacation giveaway winner. And very soon, we're going to be launching our summer Vibe Money Vault. 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That always comes in handy. Keep it here. Details coming up. The Summer Vibe Money Vault. You don't want to miss that.
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2: With News Channel Nebraska, I'm Peter Rice with a look at your headlines. Residents are picking up the remnants of a weekend storm that brought over 70-mile-per-hour wind gusts to the Lexington area. And 8 people were taken to the hospital near Cozad on I-80 after 2 separate crashes occurred within a matter of minutes, and also within a close proximity of one another. And it may be a good time to hold off on any immediate plans for fishing or swimming, as several lakes across the state testing positive for E. coli. And a lack of pressure is forcing a southwest Nebraska town to issue a recommendation for a boil order. For more details or for news anytime, check out our website at newschannelnebraska.com.
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0: A brand new pair of roller skates and a brand new key. It's Melanie. How are you? The Moody Blues in there? What about the Who? Who's coming up, you say? Well, Golden Earring and the Eagles. I'm John Hart, 98.9 The Vibe, and the Tri-Cities Greatest Hits. It is June, and we have holidays. The big ones are Father's Day on June 21st. Don't forget Dad. Sunday, June 21st, which is also the first official day of summer. And Juneteenth on the 19th. It's also Pride Month, and we're gearing up for America's big 250th birthday coming up in July. A few more? Well, there's National Best Friends Day, June 8th. That's on Monday, a week from today. There's Flag Day on the 14th, and the 19th is National Martini Day. And believe it or not, on June 21st, which is Father's Day and the first day of summer, it's also National Selfie Day. So take a selfie with Dad.
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2: Here's a look at today, June 1st in rock history. Today in 2019, the Rolling Stones kick off their No Filter North American tour in Chicago after Mick Jagger recovers from heart surgery, proving their enduring stage power. The Eagles released their debut studio album in 1972. The album was an immediate success and produced three top 40 singles: Take It Easy, Witchy Woman, and Peaceful Easy Feeling. And happy birthday to Ronnie Wood, the guitarist of the Rolling Stones, who was born in 1947. And that's a look at today, June 1st in rock history.
3: For the sports update on 98.9 The Vibe, I'm Doug Duda. The Cleveland Browns have agreed to trade two-time NFL Defensive Player of the Year Myles Garrett to the Los Angeles Rams. The New York Giants have signed wide receiver Odell Beckham Jr., and wide receiver A.J. Brown, who was unhappy in Philadelphia, has been traded to New England as they were able to open things up in the NFL on this June the 1st. Also, it looks like quarterback Russell Wilson is finalizing a deal to become an analyst with CBS Sports. He would take over for Matt Ryan, who left the network this offseason to return to the Atlanta Falcons as the organization's president of football. The 2027 College Football National Championship game will not be played until Monday, January the 25th. Sites and times came out today. Friday, December 18th and Saturday, December 19th will be the opening round of playoffs. Well, the College World Series for women's softball continuing today, and defending national champion Texas is not going to go easily. After losing in the first round to Tennessee, they came back to beat Mississippi State, eliminate Nebraska yesterday 3-1. They took the first game from Tennessee today 5-2, and in the top of the fifth, Texas leads Tennessee by a score of 3-0. The winner will head to the best-of-three final coming up on Wednesday. Tonight, Texas Tech will have to beat Alabama twice to advance on. For Nebraska, their historical 52-8 season ended yesterday, tying the most wins in program history. A lot of praise for Jordy Fromm.
4: Somebody said, Jordy, like, thank you for coming home and changing this program. And I said, I didn't come home and change this program. No one person can do that. It was the girls who were already here that absolutely bought into what this program could do. It was all of the transfers that we had coming in with the goal, knowing what this program could do. And it was everybody the last 3 years putting in their work to make this team what it was this year.
3: And Nebraska baseball saw their season come to an end 11-8 to Arizona State yesterday. Arizona State was then beaten by Mississippi by a score of 5-4. But Coach Will Bolt says this team has set the groundwork for the future.
5: These guys have set the standard. These two guys to my left, you know, the things that they brought culturally to our clubhouse as well. And I can live with that, right? I mean, how these guys perform day in and day out, a lot of things that haven't been done in a long, long time around here. Nobody can ever say that we didn't fight to the last out.
3: Dylan Carey and Josh Overbeek, the two that were setting to coach's left. The win total this year of 43, the most since 2005. There will be another four seed in the Super Regionals as St. John's upset Florida State today 5-4 with a Grand Slam home run in the fifth. Florida State scored two in the ninth, but come up one short. Right now, it is Georgia Tech leading Oklahoma 4-3, getting underway at 5. Kentucky plays West Virginia, Florida against Troy. Milwaukee tries to knock out Auburn, and tonight at 8, Southern Cal will be taking on Texas A&M. UNO made it official today, announcing Rob Fournier will be the new baseball coach for the Mavericks. Over 30 years of experience, the last four as an assistant at Western Kentucky. He will take over for the former head coach, Evan Porter, who announced he was stepping down at the end of the season after 10 years with the program. And Omaha Scouts' Bubba Day has been named the Nebraska Gatorade Baseball Player of the Year. The Florida State commit helped Scout win the state title, was 6-0 on the mound with a 0.67 ERA, 60 strikeouts in 42 innings. At the plate, he hit .427 this season. And the 68th Annual Shrine Bowl is this Saturday here on ESPN Tri-Cities and News Channel Nebraska Television. Today, the Beyond the Field experience, where the Shrine players got to interact with some of the Shriners that they are helping benefit in this week's game. That's sports.
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13: Here's your Tri-Cities weather forecast. Highs level off around 86 this afternoon under mainly sunny skies. Winds out of the northeast, 10 to 15 miles per hour. Storms likely tonight. Lows level off around 60. Cloudy skies expected. Cloudy skies with a few peaks of sun. Tomorrow, chance of thunderstorms. Daytime highs approaching 80. From the Weatherology Weather Center, I'm meteorologist Jennifer Wojcicki. Currently, it's 76 degrees.
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1: Ah, it feels good here in South Central Nebraska, doesn't it? I know we have some rain in the forecast for tomorrow and Wednesday and Thursday and Friday for the foreseeable future. So enjoy the sun when you can get it and enjoy these nice temperatures too. I'm John Hart, 98.9 The Vibe. It's the Tri-Cities Greatest Hits with Del Shannon, Creedence Clearwater Revival, some ELO, and the Fifth Dimension too. Coming up, the Doobies, Steve Winwood, and ABBA. Well, we want to congratulate Lori Hackey from Gothenburg, our Vibe Vacation Giveaway winner for 2026. Murphy in the Morning with Tim, they announced the winner on Friday. We had over 3,800 entries from all kinds of sources. 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On Facebook, texting, Murphy in the Morning with Tim, they were registering people. And Tim, she was out at Midway Auto Dealerships registering people too. 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We love that. Another successful year with our sponsors. And congratulations again to Lori Hackey from Gothenburg, our Vibe Vacation Giveaway winner for 2026. Well, guess what? It's almost summertime, and we're going to be launching our summer Vibe Money Vault. Yes! 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
11: This year's Vibe Vacation winner is Lori Hackey.
12: Hello?
13: Well, I'm hoping this is Lori Hackey.
11: Yeah, Lori, is it you?
12: Yes! Thank you!
11: Oh, Lori, you're the vacation winner for the Vibe 2026. Congratulations!
12: That is awesome. Oh my gosh, I appreciate it so much.
13: So we take it you were listening.
12: Yes.
13: Okay.
12: I just ran upstairs to tell my husband that I was the winner.
11: Oh, how exciting.
13: Do you have any idea what you're going to do for the vacation?
12: We do have an idea, yes. My husband just retired. He's been a teacher and coach for 39 years.
13: Oh, wow.
12: 37 years.
11: He's correcting her.
12: So So we can never go anywhere in the fall because he's got football.
13: Sure.
12: So we're going to plan a trip. They texted every day, and I tried the phone, and then I came to Midway Wednesday.
13: Did you only come to Midway the one visit?
12: Yes.
13: Oh, my gosh.
12: We live in Gothenburg, so...
13: Oh.
11: Drove from Gothenburg here to Kearney. Yeah. Well, I would say it paid off, Lori.
13: Yeah.
12: It's good.
13: Absolutely. Oh. Well, congratulations. We're so excited for you. You get to pick the destination. Sounds like you've already got your heart set on a place. And we are so happy to be a part of that. So congratulations once again.
12: Thank you.
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0: Here's your Tri-Cities weather forecast. Cloudy skies expected tonight, with thunderstorms likely. Lows dip down to about 60. Winds out of the east, 8 to 15 miles per hour. Mainly cloudy skies expected tomorrow. Chance of thunderstorms, high temperatures reach up to 80. Cloudy skies expected tomorrow night. Chance for storms, lows level off around 58. Thunderstorms likely Wednesday and Thursday. From the Weatherology Weather Center, I'm Staff Meteorologist Laura Lockwood. Right now, it's 78 degrees.
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1: Good morning, The Vibe.
2: Morning, guys. Happy Friday.
1: Oh, I'm sorry. Tim, you have a phone call.
3: Oh, good morning, Dennis. I asked Murphy, I said, so is Dennis called? And he's like,
1: nope.
3: Actually, no. I'm like, oh, I talked to Dennis about every day while you were gone.
1: Yep. So, Tim, go ahead and take care of yourself. So
3: now you guys are in a bro feud.
1: No, it's all right.
2: I've been down all week being sick, too.
3: Uh-oh. What do you have?
1: Don't try and reel me in with sympathy.
2: Oh, I know it won't work on you. Shut up.
1: Oh.
3: Yes.
1: Look, we share the show, but my name's first. It means I can hang up in a second. Don't push me, cow guy.
2: I love you, Murph.
1: I know.
3: Now the gang is all back together.
1: Exactly.
3: This just feels right.
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1: From the News Channel Nebraska Newsroom, I'm Peter Rice. Residents are picking up the remnants of a weekend storm that brought 70-plus mile-per-hour wind gusts to Lexington. Dawson County Emergency Management said it heard several reports of tree limbs down and poles, in addition to several houses damaged. No injuries, though, have been reported. The Lexington Airport measured a 79-mile-per-hour wind gust during the string of storms on Saturday. There was also a report of a tornado south of North Platte and reports of baseball-sized hail in Hays County. Eight people were taken to the hospital near Cozad on I-80 after two separate crashes occurred within a matter of minutes and in close proximity of one another. The State Patrol says at around 3:30 p.m. Central, they were called for a crash while one semi had stopped in a construction area and was rear-ended by another. The second semi caught fire and the driver was okay, while two people were taken to the hospital with non-life-threatening injuries. The State Patrol then says a secondary crash happened while they were still responding to the first one, when an RV and a semi got tangled up. The semi, driver, and five people in the RV all needed a trip to the hospital with non-life-threatening injuries. Those crashes closed the interstate for about 2 hours. May be a good time to hold off on any immediate plans for fishing or swimming at several lakes across the state. Samples taken early last week have proven four lakes have tested positive for high levels of E. coli. This is a bacteria discovered and presents a danger to humans if the water was ingested while swimming. Harry Strunk Lake was the highest level, followed by Fort Kearney Lake No. 7 at the beach. For more details,

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0: Another week, another month. Happy June! From The Vibe, I'm John Hart, the Tri-City's greatest hits with Carlos Santana, Steve Winwood in there, Climax 2 on the way, some Stones, and Supertramp. Keep it right here. Well, I found some good news. On this Good News Monday, a woman in Ohio named Jennifer scored a year's worth of free Dave single burgers after taking first place in a Wendy's mascot look-alike contest, which was held on World Redhead Day last week. Jennifer said winning the competition is so fun and so amazing because typically redheads weren't celebrated back in the day, and now I'm celebrating my differences and I won a prize for it. You can find her on YouTube. One of the contest judges was Wendy Thomas. She's the daughter of founder Dave Thomas and the real-life inspiration for Wendy's. I know. And you've heard about a canary in a coal mine, but in the UK there's an abandoned coal mine that has become a home to several species of owls, and a lot of them. The son of a coal miner who worked there returned to take photos of how nature has reclaimed the mine. And he heard a lot of hooting in there. Tons of owls. I like that. Good news? Go do some good. On a Good News Monday.
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3: Hey, it's Dave Greek with News Channel Nebraska coming up tonight on NCN. It's another round of severe weather chances specifically for those west of Kearney. 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
7: Here's your Tri-Cities weather forecast. Cloudy skies expected tonight, with thunderstorms likely. Lows dip down to about 60. Winds out of the east, 8 to 15 miles per hour. Mainly cloudy skies expected tomorrow. Chance of thunderstorms, high temperatures reach up to 80. Cloudy skies expected tomorrow night. Chance for storms, lows level off around 58. Thunderstorms likely Wednesday and Thursday. From the Weatherology Weather Center, I'm staff meteorologist Laura Lockwood. Right now, it's 78 degrees.
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8: Here's your Tri-Cities weather forecast. Cloudy skies expected tonight, with thunderstorms likely. Lows dip down to about 60. Winds out of the east, 8 to 15 miles per hour. Mainly cloudy skies expected tomorrow. Chance of thunderstorms, high temperatures reach up to 80. Cloudy skies expected tomorrow night. Chance for storms, lows level off around 58. Thunderstorms likely Wednesday and Thursday. From the Weatherology Weather Center, I'm Staff Meteorologist Laura Lockwood. Right now, 80.
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0: Welcome. Murphy in the Mornings with Tim.
1: Good morning, the vibe.
2: Morning, guys. It's Dennis.
3: Good morning, Dennis.
2: Kind of like you were just saying about Tim, Murph, I have a hard time remembering last time I was single.
1: Yeah. But well,
2: I'm glad I don't have to play that game. I'm very happy to not be looking for someone.
1: Oh, yes. That's very sweet. Yes,
3: Dennis, I was reading your response on Facebook about all the apps and the dating nonsense. Yeah. It's a whole new world.
2: Both our kids are still single, and my wife and I are just heartbroken with the crap they're going through.
1: The lack of options.
3: Oh, yeah.
1: Yeah. Let me tell you. We'll go through my phone today, all right?
3: Let's hand it over.
1: Let me just go ahead and tell you. Boy, some of these are really, really, wow. You almost want to message them just to see if it's true.
3: You can't judge a book by the cover, Murphy.
1: Oh, no. Read what they write. And you're going, okay, these need medicine. These people need some sort of alcohol. Good Lord. Dennis, I am so glad you called, because that's great. I hope we get more of those answers, too.
2: I feel bad for anybody who's trying to find a significant other these days. It's just a nightmare world to be in.
1: I wouldn't even say significant other. Just a random distraction would be nice.
3: Yeah.
2: Well, there's AI coming, Murph. You might have a shot.
1: Way ahead, everybody. Way ahead.
3: With
1: of
3: an
1: you.
3: AI girlfriend.
1: I just got a brand new wet vac, so it's fine.
3: Oh, Jesus. No.
1: I probably shouldn't share that. I shouldn't share that. I apologize. That might have gone too far. My bad.
2: That was awesome.
1: I'm gonna go sit in my office of shame. Talk to you guys later. Jesus Christ.
3: Wow.
1: I can't even believe I said that. Wow. I apologize.
2: I'm usually the one that goes dark.
3: Right.
1: Yes. Yes, you are. Dennis, thank you so much for calling and sharing with us.
3: Thank you. I'm sorry for what you've heard.
1: Bye.
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0: 37 years he's talking.
1: He's correcting her.
0: So we can never go anywhere in the fall because he's got football.
2: Sure.
0: So we're going to plan a trip. They texted every day, and I tried the phone, and then I came to Midway Wednesday.
2: Did you only come to Midway the one visit?
0: Yes.
2: Oh, my gosh.
0: We live in Gothenburg, so...
2: Oh.
1: Drove from Gothenburg here to Kearney. Yeah. Well, I would say it paid off, Lori.
2: Yeah.
0: It did.
2: Absolutely. Oh. Well, congratulations. We're so excited for you. You get to pick the destination. Sounds like you've already got your heart set on a place. And we are so happy to be a part of that. So congratulations once again.
0: Thank you.
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4: With News Channel Nebraska, I'm Peter Rice with a look at your headlines. Residents are picking up the remnants of a weekend storm that brought over 70-mile-per-hour wind gusts to the Lexington area. And 8 people were taken to the hospital near Cozad on I-80 after 2 separate crashes occurred within a matter of minutes, and also within a close proximity of one another. And it may be a good time to hold off on any immediate plans for fishing or swimming, as several lakes across the state testing positive for E. coli. And a lack of pressure is forcing a southwest Nebraska town to issue a recommendation for a boil order. For more details or for news anytime, check out our website at newschannelnebraska.com.
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0: For the sports update on 98.9 The Vibe, I'm Doug Duda. Trades could happen again today in the National Football League as June 1st arrived on the NFL calendar, and there were some dandies. The Cleveland Browns have traded two-time NFL Defensive Player of the Year Myles Garrett to the Los Angeles Rams for two-time Pro Bowl pass rusher Jared Verse and multiple draft picks. The New York Giants are reacquainting themselves with Odell Beckham Jr., who had a standout career with the Giants before heading elsewhere. He'll return, and wide receiver A.J. Brown traded from the Eagles to New England today. Plus, quarterback Russell Wilson finalizing a deal to become a CBS sports analyst. The college football playoff schedule for next season was released today. The first-round games will be held December 18th and 19th. The national championship in Las Vegas is not until Monday, January the 25th. Well, yesterday, Texas, the defending national champions, ended Nebraska's softball season when Katie Stewart hit a three-run home run after no hits were played in the first five innings. They were able to beat Nebraska 3-1, while the defending national champs are headed to the finals. They swept Tennessee 5-2 and 4-0 today. Stewart had another home run in that second game, where Texas only gave up two hits on the mound. They will play either Alabama or Texas Tech in the finals, a best of three beginning Wednesday. Tech has to beat Alabama twice. First pitch tonight is set for 6 o'clock. For Nebraska, All-American and Player of the Year, Jordy Fromm, she says, heck of a season all the way around.
1: God's fingerprints were all over this team. It was all over my story, all over my career. And I do truly believe that the way today ended is a part of that story as well. And the fruits that will come from it later on are things that will be revealed down the road. It really hurts right now, but just so thankful for the journey and to finish it here with this team.
0: And a great season for Nebraska baseball came to an end at the hands of Arizona State in the regionals, even though Arizona State eventually lost to Mississippi 5-4 in 10 innings. Nebraska 43-17, the most wins since 2005. Coach Will Bolt.
2: We defied a lot of odds. I think we overachieved in so many ways, to be honest. And that's not a slight to who we have in the clubhouse.
0: The Huskers now hoping that other Big Ten teams can advance on. USC plays tonight against Southern Cal. Right now, Florida playing Troy, Auburn against Milwaukee, Western Virginia against Kentucky. Earlier today, St. John's upset Florida State 5-4. They only had three hits, but one of those was a grand slam in the fifth inning, and they will be the second four seed joining Little Rock in super regional action. Oregon has already advanced on out of the Big Ten. University of Nebraska-Omaha made it official today. Rob Fournier, who has over 30 years of college baseball experience, the last four as an assistant at Western Kentucky, will take over as the new head coach of the Mavericks. Omaha Scuts senior Bubba Day, who has committed to Florida State, named the Gatorade Nebraska Baseball Player of the Year. And also the 68th Annual Shrine Bowl this Saturday at UNK's Foster Field. Day two of practices, the Beyond the Field experience today, where Shriner patients and former patients were on hand to interact with this year's senior class. Saturday's 4 o'clock game can be seen on News Channel Nebraska Television and heard on ESPN Tri-Cities. And that's sports.
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12: 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How about an impressive look at a Nebraska thunderstorm? We want to see it. Show off your view of Nebraska's beautiful and sometimes wild weather.
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15: Here's your Tri-Cities weather forecast. Cloudy skies expected tonight with thunderstorms likely. Lows dip down to about 60. Winds out of the east, 8 to 15 miles per hour. Mainly cloudy skies expected tomorrow. Chance of thunderstorms, high temperatures reach up to 80. Cloudy skies expected tomorrow night. Chance for storms, lows level off around 58. Thunderstorms likely Wednesday and Thursday. From the Weatherology Weather Center, I'm Staff Meteorologist Laura Lockwood. Right now, 80.
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7: Here's your Tri-Cities weather forecast. Cloudy skies expected tonight, with thunderstorms likely. Lows dip down to about 60. Winds out of the east, 8 to 15 miles per hour. Mainly cloudy skies expected tomorrow. Chance of thunderstorms, high temperatures reach up to 80. Cloudy skies expected tomorrow night. Chance for storms, lows level off around 58. Thunderstorms likely Wednesday and Thursday. From the Weatherology Weather Center, I'm Staff Meteorologist Laura Lockwood. Right now, 80.
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0: Welcome. Murphy in the Mornings with Tim.
1: Dennis, how old would you be in 50 years?
2: That would be 109.
1: There you go, buddy. You're hanging in there. Hang on for it. It'll be fun.
3: I don't know. Do you think with all the technology, people will start living longer?
1: Yes, but I don't think it's going to start with our generation.
3: No, you don't?
1: No, I'm already half gone. I mean, think about it. You're trying to repair something that's already been built for 50 years. That's like trying to buy a Land Rover that's, you know, 50 years old, and you're thinking, oh, this will be great when it starts hovering. What?
2: You know, speaking of all this, you guys were talking about the 50-year-old Twinkie the other day.
1: Yeah.
2: I eat a lot of Twinkies, so I'm never going to die.
3: There you go. You're just...
1: You do? Do you have Twinkies in the house right now?
2: I have two Twinkies in my pocket right now.
1: In your pocket?
3: That's Breakfast of Champions right there.
2: You got it. Bottle of Mountain Dew and two Twinkies. That's my breakfast.
3: Really, Dennis?
1: Wow. You're living the dream, man. God, I wish I was in college again.
2: People are afraid of.
1: Good Lord. Twinkies and Mountain Dew.
3: I don't know that I would have guessed you had such a sweet tooth. Is it always Twinkies, or do you mix it up with snowballs?
2: No, it's not always Twinkies.
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7: Here's your Tri-Cities weather forecast. Cloudy skies expected tonight with thunderstorms likely. Lows dip down to about 60. Winds out of the east, 8 to 15 miles per hour. Mainly cloudy skies expected tomorrow. Chance of thunderstorms, high temperatures reach up to 80. Cloudy skies expected tomorrow night. Chance for storms, lows level off around 58. Thunderstorms likely Wednesday and Thursday. From the Weatherology Weather Center, I'm staff meteorologist Laura Lockwood. Right now, 80.
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